That's a 17-year-old Jake Soberlak from up in British Columbia, Canada. Sounding mighty fine. Great to have these young folks coming up playing the blues. Fantastic stuff. And started off the show with Mr. Kenny Wayne Shepherd. And, hey, everybody's got the blues. We've got the blues for you every Sunday right here at 99.3 and 103.7 WZXR, Susquehanna Valley's home of rock and roll, taking you back to the roots every Sunday night. Hey, this is Mr. Joe Van Webb, and every time I roll the dice,

Mr. Jovan Webb, and every time I roll the dice, a classic tune originally done by the great Mr. Delbert McClinton, and you've got the blues with Good Time Charlie. Brand new CD I got right now from Mr. Mark Hummel, and some fantastic guitar players on this tune. Junior Watson, Anson Funderburg, teaming up with Mark Hummel on Vogel and on the harmonica, and great song called Black Knight.

0: right, brand new CD from Mr. Mark Hummel. He's playing the harp, and he's got great guitar players there, Junior Watson and Mr. Anson Funderburg. Hey, I've got the blues for you right here every Sunday night at 99.3 and 103.7 WZXR, Susquehanna Valley's home of rock and roll, taking you back to the roots every Sunday evening.
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6: Your AccuWeather forecast. Tonight, expect clear to partly cloudy skies with areas of fog developing later, which may reduce visibility. The low will be 56. Tomorrow, anticipate intervals of clouds and sunshine along with a few showers. A delay at the baseball games is possible. The high will reach 76. Tomorrow night will be cloudy with a couple of showers and a thunderstorm. The low will be 65. On Sunday, expect times of sun and clouds with a chance of a thundershower in spots. The high will be 77. For AccuWeather, I'm meteorologist Jason Caterina.
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0: That's the sounds of Big Mama Thornton and Hound Dog. And before that, Miss Ann Cole. I got my mojo working, and we've got the blues for you. A little bit of Ray Charles, I Got a Woman. And Big Joe Turner, Boogie Woogie Country Girl. 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

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He gonna make pretty women jump and shout.

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I got a mojo too. I got the Johnny Cocker root. I'm gonna mess with you.

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The 7th doctor said he was born for good luck.

Well, that's the great sounds of the Howlin' Wolf. This is Chester Burnett and a classic tune called Sitting on Top of the World. And before that, Hoochie Coochie Man, Mr. Muddy Waters, right here with Good Time Charlie and the Blues. This is brand new, Mr. Greg Piccolo, Dream Girl.

0: his latest CD called Blast Off and If I Get Lucky, song written by the great Mr. Floyd Dixon. I'm Good Time Charlie. I play the blues every Sunday night right here at 99.3 and 103.7 WZXR.
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All right. Hey, we're sending that one out to Pete Davenport, one of his favorite tunes at the present time. How'd you learn to shake it like that? Bob Corridor blowing some fantastic harp. Tony Coleman, he's playing drums and doing the vocal. And Ernestine Blues is the name of the CD. And you've got the blues right here with Good Time Charlie at 99.3 and 103.7. WZXR every Sunday night. We've got the blues at WZXR. This is Mr. Luther Allison.

That's the late, great Mr. Luther Allison, Cherry Red Wine. This is Mr. William Clark, a little bit of Pawn Shop Bound.

Mr. William Clark. Song called Pawn Shop Bound. Hey, this is Gabe Stillman. Brand new CD. What happens next? Song is called Screams.

0: That's Gabe Stillman's latest CD called What Happens Next. Fantastic song called Scream. Right here with Good Time Charlie, Sunday Evening Blues, 99.3, 103.7, WZXR.
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7: Your AccuWeather forecast tonight. Expect a light sprinkle in the area early this evening, giving way to partly cloudy skies. You might want to grab a jacket if you're headed to the baseball game. The low will be 55. Tomorrow will bring a mix of sunshine and clouds, creating a pleasant afternoon for baseball with a high of 73. As night falls, skies will turn mostly cloudy, offering another enjoyable evening for baseball enthusiasts with a low of 57. For AccuWeather, I'm meteorologist Jason Caterina.
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along with Bob Cortora blowing some harp. And CD is called Early Blues Sessions on the Vistone label. And this is Mr. Bobby Rush teaming up with Kenny Wayne Shepherd, You So Fine.

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0: 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Got to catch him down in Memphis, Tennessee, back at the Blues Music Award show, and he was introduced for Gabe Stillman. You know, Little Village Records. 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
3: Your AccuWeather forecast tonight. Expect a light sprinkle in the area early this evening, giving way to partly cloudy skies. You might want to grab a jacket if you're headed to the baseball game. The low will be 55. Tomorrow will bring a mix of sunshine and clouds, creating a pleasant afternoon for baseball with a high of 73. As night falls, skies will turn mostly cloudy, offering another enjoyable evening for baseball enthusiasts with a low of 57. For AccuWeather, I'm meteorologist Jason Caterina.
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3: Your AccuWeather forecast. Tonight, expect a light sprinkle in the area early this evening, giving way to partly cloudy skies. You might want to grab a jacket if you're headed to the baseball game. The low will be 55. Tomorrow will bring a mix of sunshine and clouds, creating a pleasant afternoon for baseball with a high of 73. As night falls, skies will turn mostly cloudy, offering another enjoyable evening for baseball enthusiasts with a low of 57. For AccuWeather, I'm meteorologist Jason Caterina.
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3: Your AccuWeather forecast overnight will bring partly cloudy skies with a chance of a shower persisting until after midnight. If you're heading to the baseball game, it might be a good idea to bring a jacket due to a low of 55. As for Monday, expect a mix of sun and clouds, creating delightful weather conditions. It'll be a pleasant afternoon for baseball with a high of 72. Into Monday night, the skies will turn mostly cloudy, setting the stage for a nice evening for baseball with a low of 57. For AccuWeather, I'm meteorologist Jason Caterina.
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5: Your AccuWeather forecast overnight will bring partly cloudy skies with a chance of a shower persisting until after midnight. If you're heading to the baseball game, it might be a good idea to bring a jacket due to a low of 55. As for Monday, expect a mix of sun and clouds, creating delightful weather conditions. It'll be a pleasant afternoon for baseball with a high of 72. Into Monday night, the skies will turn mostly cloudy, setting the stage for a nice evening for baseball with a low of 57. For AccuWeather, I'm meteorologist Jason Caterina.
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1: Your AccuWeather forecast overnight will bring partly cloudy skies with a chance of a shower persisting until after midnight. If you're heading to the baseball game, it might be a good idea to bring a jacket due to a low of 55. As for Monday, expect a mix of sun and clouds, creating delightful weather conditions. It'll be a pleasant afternoon for baseball with a high of 72. Into Monday night, the skies will turn mostly cloudy, setting the stage for a nice evening for baseball with a low of 57. For AccuWeather, I'm meteorologist Jason Caterina.
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3: Your AccuWeather forecast overnight will bring partly cloudy skies with a chance of a shower persisting until after midnight. If you're heading to the baseball game, it might be a good idea to bring a jacket due to a low of 55. As for Monday, expect a mix of sun and clouds, creating delightful weather conditions. It'll be a pleasant afternoon for baseball with a high of 72. Into Monday night, the skies will turn mostly cloudy, setting the stage for a nice evening for baseball with a low of 57. For AccuWeather, I'm meteorologist Jason Caterina.
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5: Your AccuWeather forecast overnight will bring partly cloudy skies with a chance of a shower persisting until after midnight. If you're heading to the baseball game, it might be a good idea to bring a jacket due to a low of 55. As for Monday, expect a mix of sun and clouds, creating delightful weather conditions. It'll be a pleasant afternoon for baseball with a high of 72. Into Monday night, the skies will turn mostly cloudy, setting the stage for a nice evening for baseball with a low of 57. For AccuWeather, I'm meteorologist Jason Caterina.
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7: Times of sun and clouds today with a high of 74. Good morning. I'm Barbara Evans for Freddie Hammer with this WZXR news update. A Harrisburg man faces a felony retail theft charge after state police say he stole two Ring doorbell cameras from the Best Buy in Monroe Township, Snyder County. Police say 40-year-old Joshua McQueen Williams concealed the cameras, valued at nearly $260, in his socks before leaving the store July 23rd. Investigators say Williams has 12 prior retail theft convictions and several pending cases. Bail was set at $10,000 with a preliminary hearing scheduled for September 14th. Lycoming County foreclosure auctions are moving online beginning September 7th, with the first online sale scheduled for November 6th. The sheriff's office says prospective bidders should become familiar with the real auction system before participating. Online training webinars are being offered to explain how the platform works, and registration is required. For training details or to sign up, visit realauction.com/training. 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Four games scheduled for the Little League World Series scheduled today at 1 o'clock. It's Panama versus Canada. 3 p.m. has Southwest versus Great Lakes. 5 o'clock, it's Japan versus Europe, Africa. And at 7 o'clock, Pennsylvania's team, Westchester, PA, representing the Mid-Atlantic states, will be battling the Southeast team. I'm Barbara Evans with this WZXR News Update.
0: Saturday nights at 9, it's Dee Snider and the House of Hair. 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
1: Hello.
0: Hello. Hello, Pat Godwin.
2: Hey, Chick.
0: Hey, there's Josh Arnold.
3: Hi there.
0: Hello, hello. There's Ace Cosby.
4: Hello.
0: I'm Chick. That's it, Chick. And hello, Tom.
5: Hello, Chick McGee.
0: How you doing, buddy?
5: Good. Just getting organized over here after a big weekend. Hope everybody had a good weekend.
0: I heard, I just walked in on kind of a partial conversation, you in the break room. I heard you rode your bike. You did all kinds of things over the weekend. And if you know, you've described weekends as being brutal. So, but was this weekend relaxing?
5: Yeah, it was good.
0: Really?
5: I blew up a tire. There was that.
1: Oh, really?
5: A bicycle tire.
0: You blew it up?
5: Yeah, a little too much air.
3: I did the same thing.
2: Exploded?
3: And I'm taking mine in. You want me to take yours in at the same time?
5: Yes. And my face was about 3 inches from it when it exploded.
0: I don't know much, but I don't think you can have those patched when they blow up.
5: No, this
3: mine hadn't reached the correct PSI yet, so I didn't overinflate it. I don't know what happened.
0: Huh.
3: I'm just glad it happened then and not...
2: Was it a manual air
3: while
2: pump?
3: While I was on the street.
0: Yeah.
2: Was it a manual air pump or a power one?
3: Power.
2: Oh.
5: Yeah, I was using a... Yeah, very noisy, but right in my face.
3: I'm not the kind of guy that needs a bike tire popping on him as he's cruising down the street.
2: You'd never live that down.
3: Oh, dude. It's that, and I have to be careful with folding chairs.
2: Yes,
3: you don't want to be the guy who
2: sits down on one and
0: there's nothing more embarrassing for the guy it collapses on and those around him. I've seen it happen, and I want the earth to swallow me.
5: Live on the air,
0: yeah,
5: on this show.
0: It was no good.
3: You could be 110 pounds, and that happens.
0: Yep.
3: Geez, you see the fat ass who broke the chair.
0: Check this guy out.
5: Well, Patty G got some nice emails about your.
2: Oh, thank
5: return
2: you.
5: To live yeah, performance.
2: That was fun.
5: Pat Godwin had shoulder surgery just a few months ago, and you're back slinging the guitar. So congratulations.
0: Got guitar a, slinger.
5: Got a bunch of nice letters. This one, I just love the name of this town. It was. It comes to us from Susan. She writes, I saw Pat Godwin in Jasper, Indiana last night. I just want to say, very entertaining. I'd like to apologize for having to put up with Jordan.
2: Yeah.
5: Jordan.
0: Was he helping?
2: He was a problem. Had a little rat tail hairdo.
1: Oh,
2: and
1: yeah.
2: He wanted to hear Yoga Pants, and he was yelling it out every 10 minutes.
5: Did you finally play it?
2: I played half of it. I only know half of it. I wasn't planning on doing that in the live show.
5: I see. She continues, Jordan was so drunk, he made the rest of us look bad. Trust me, we don't all act that way.
0: I know you. You prepare for the live show, and you think of it like a quilt.
2: I do.
0: So
2: every little piece.
0: Every little piece.
2: What do I open with? What do I put in the center?
0: Just so.
5: Now, she is from, help me with this, Christy.
1: Yes?
5: L-O-O-G-O-O.
1: Lagodi.
5: T-E-E. Lagodi?
1: Mm-hmm.
5: Wow, that's a great name.
1: Yeah. Lagodi, Indiana.
5: Lagodi. Well, thank you, Susan, from Lagodi. Another... Pat, it seems our first two emails are about you.
2: Oh, well.
5: From Christy.
1: Ooh,
5: the
1: oh,
5: ladies.
1: Well.
5: Saw Pat at the Astro Theater in Jasper, Indiana. Hilarious. Talented, funny, great with the crowd. I bought a signed koozie and got my picture taken with him. It made my day.
0: Signed koozie?
2: Signed koozie. I signed her koozie.
1: You did?
2: Yeah.
1: Well, look at you.
5: Are you selling Pat Godwin koozies?
2: I had a Switch to Beer koozie that I had about 40 left, so I brought them down. And
3: nice.
2: I'm not good at the doing the merch, but I did my best. Josh is great at it, very friendly afterwards. When I'm done, I'm done. But
1: okay.
2: I gave him a little show afterwards.
5: By the way,
0: see, that's the people I want to hear from who got a little show from Pat, a little extra, a little get out of my face.
5: Again, P.S. quote, shut up, Jordan. Apparently,
2: yeah.
5: Apparently this is very moving. For many in the audience.
2: And I did a song for him. We're going to do it in a little bit, if you'd like, called My Little Heckler. About Jordan.
1: Yeah. That's great.
5: Oh, well, let's do it right now.
1: Yeah.
2: You want to do it right now?
5: Yeah, sure.
2: Okay.
5: Once again, this was a theater, what, 300, 350?
2: 350, yeah.
5: And a sold-out show. Very good, Pat.
2: It was just phenomenal. What a great theater that is. And did we have an issue with Jordan? Yes, but we need to show some compassion.
1: Okay.
2: My Little Heckler had a bad day. The AC's broken his trailer. and the coal sore's here to stay. His stepdaughter's pregnant, and his old lady.

0: makes you edgy if you ain't had your fix. The mullet with cornrows is so out of fashion, but let's have fun, not make fun, and show some compassion. Oh, my little heckler, do yoga pants. Oh, my little heckler, play toast. Oh, my little heckler, he's just had a bad day.
1: Aww.
0: That's for you, Jordan.
2: Well, thank you. Do you think that...
0: I'm exaggerating, of course. Jordan was fine after a while.
2: The contemporary sort of a theme in comedy now is crowd work.
0: Yeah.
2: Do you think maybe that's carried over to the point where people think they're helping when they're heckling, more so than ever?
3: Yes, I do.
0: Yeah, absolutely.
2: Okay.
0: Yeah.
2: Yeah, so, but you can handle it. Very good, very good. Now, Chick McGee, we have letters. Do you have any more over there?
4: I do. Dear Bob and Tom Show. Hey, Josh. There's a penny farthing race September 10th in downtown Plain City, Ohio. I know exactly where this is.
3: No kidding.
4: It's like 20 miles from London, Ohio, home of moi.
3: Yes.
4: Josh, maybe it's a good time for you to come over and compete in this penny farthing race.
3: Boy, I don't know that I'm ready for competition. I've never even tried it.
4: Perhaps you could you could ride the pace penny farthing.
3: Yes.
4: How about that?
1: Is there a two-seater penny farthing?
2: I think there is, actually.
1: Are you serious?
4: That's impossible.
2: I thought we saw one where the back seat, there was a smaller bike. Oh, how do you get tires for a penny farthing?
3: Oh, boy.
2: That's got to be
3: a specialty shop or something.
2: Yeah, yeah, that's got to be a pretty small. And for those of you not familiar, the penny farthing is the old-fashioned bike with the gigantic front wheel.
1: Right.
3: And then the smaller back wheel.
2: What
3: else could use those tires?
1: Right.
3: Like even popcorn carts, those tires aren't big enough.
4: No. You'd have a lot left over.
2: I mean, back in the day, were they made of solid rubber rather than air?
3: Maybe.
4: The first bike I ever got had, we called them cement tires. And they were, I don't know what they were full of, but it wasn't air.
3: Wow, really?
4: Yeah, and they were like stiff and hard.
3: Were they awesome?
4: No.
3: Oh,
4: no.
3: Okay.
2: Now, do they have a sort of a mounting stand when you go to a penny farthing event so you can...
3: Right.
4: No, I think
2: like a little stairway.
4: A true penny farthing expert can...
1: Run and jump on.
4: Can get on his penny right. farthing anywhere.
3: Oh, I thought you meant for parking. Oh. I wonder, do they have a giant kickstand?
4: If you go online and watch the YouTube videos, which I have for some reason, you hop on the pedal and then the wheel goes around, so the pedal kind of lifts you up into the seat.
3: Yeah, they make it look really easy.
4: Yeah, they make it look very easy. You don't have to go to a loading dock.
2: Can you imagine if you were in the penny farthing manufacturing business and all of a sudden you saw a guy walk by with a gear and the chain and you went, never thought of that.
4: Both wheels the same size, you say. Huh.
3: And then your buddy who works with, that'll never take off.
4: That's right.
3: We're safe.
4: Don't worry, Josh. Our design is still the best. You wait and see.
2: Christy, did you go online to see if you could buy penny farthing tires?
1: No, but I will right now if you want.
3: I mean, you must
1: sure
3: be able to.
0: Sure, absolutely.
3: It's just, why? I mean, that's all they're manufacturing.
4: To hell with penny farthing tires. Can you buy a penny farthing anywhere?
3: Yeah, oh, sure.
1: Unicycle.com.
3: You can. Some of them look like they're modern, like modern bikes, the same sort of sleek style.
2: Now, is there such a thing as a penny farthing unicycle?
0: Or how about electric?
3: There wouldn't be, because there'd be no.
4: Yeah.
1: They're not
3: the
1: cheap.
3: The fact that it's a penny and a farthing make it, you have to have two wheels. Oh, but is there a giant wheel?
2: Yeah, a giant wheel, and you'd have a vertical chain.
1: There are different sizes, 48 to 56 inches.
3: Now, I haven't seen the giant tired unicycle, but I've seen the very tall unicycle. Have you seen that?
2: Yes.
1: Oh,
2: yeah, with
1: the
2: small,
1: post?
2: But with a small wheel.
3: Yeah, it's a wheel that's smaller,
1: right.
3: But it's
4: super tall.
1: Now, yeah. They'll run you about $100.
4: Penny farthing on Amazon, all they have is penny farthing T-shirts, penny farthing hats, penny farthing wall art. But no actual...
1: You have to go to unicycle.com.
3: I'm taking a look at that wall art.
4: Yeah.
2: Oh, unicycle.com is the place. Okay, good.
4: The wall art is just as beautiful as you think it is. Yeah.
2: Now, who was just talking about... the mountain bike version of the unicycle?
1: Yeah, you can buy one on unicycle.com.
4: Oh, like an all-terrain tire or something?
2: Yeah.
3: Yeah, our guest comedian guest last week was talking about it.
2: Who was it? Well, I'm dropping. Oh, Philadelphia guy.
3: Yeah, I'm forgetting his name,
2: too. Schubert.
3: Schubert.
2: Jimmy Schubert. Okay, he encountered a guy on a mountain bike version.
1: Oh, I'm wrong. Pennyfarthings.com parts. You can find all kinds of things.
4: Yeah. They have a Schwinn with a banana seat on here, brand new, Crate Classic Stingray bike, $800.
3: Wow.
4: That seems high.
3: Well,
2: brand new.
4: It's cool looking. It's got the bigger rear wheel and the smaller front tire.
3: Gotcha.
4: So.
2: Back to letters from last week. This came up, I believe it was Connie Chung's birthday.
1: Yeah.
2: Former TV newscaster. And she's married to Maury Povich.
1: Correct.
2: And someone asked if they had any kids. The answer is yes. According to Jack in Linden, Pennsylvania. I looked this up. Connie Chung and Maury Povich have an adopted son, Matthew. So technically, Maury is not the father.
3: All right.
2: Okay.
4: That
2: was his style. Is that show over?
4: Yeah. I do not know the answer to that.
2: Maury is gone?
3: Yeah. Yeah, he's gone.
2: No longer on the air?
4: I pride myself on never having seen it, other than highlights on other shows, I guess.
2: Good morning.
4: You can call them highlights.
2: This is from a guy who calls himself Mouse. This weekend, I was staying at a hotel in downtown Chicago. We had food delivered, and my wife told them I would meet them at the rotating stairs. I said, do you mean an escalator?
4: Oh.
2: Right. I'm pretty sure it was the weed.
3: Oh.
1: Okay. Oh, well. Yeah. Well, have a word.
2: Okay. Well, thank you very much. Chick McGee, more letters over
4: What
2: there.
4: About the weed, man? Dear Bob and Tom Show, for some reason, I was reminded of when Tom mentioned putting on his socks while standing up. The famous statement you made.
2: I do it every morning.
4: I tried it, Eric says, and I succeeded quite easily, as a matter of fact.
3: All right.
4: Despite also being somewhat of a fatty, fat, fat, fat, fat, fat, fat. So there's hope for the rest of you all out there. There you go.
3: Hope for fatties.
2: You sit down to put your socks on.
4: Yes. And my shoes. And
3: I just, oh, yeah.
4: I have a seat. I have a bench. Very nice bench.
1: I have a little chair in my closet. Yeah.
4: I sit on the bench and wait for the coach to
3: my bed.
4: Call me in.
3: Sit in the bench. Nice.
4: Yeah.
2: Now, is your bed made right now?
3: Yeah.
2: Very good.
4: You make your bed.
3: Yeah.
4: Son of a gun. Yeah.
1: You don't make your bed, Chick?
4: No, never.
1: Never?
4: No.
3: I like it. It feels good to do it. And
4: is that right?
3: They say you do that, you've already accomplished one thing immediately. But I wait until after my shower. I give it 20.
2: Air it out.
3: Yeah.
2: Let the hooker leave.
3: Sometimes I make it with her in it.
1: Ooh.
3: Snug as a bug in a rug.
5: They get tired.
3: That sweet little whore.
5: They work hard for the money.
3: Yeah.
5: They get tired.
2: Dear Bob and Tom Show.
4: I'm coming.
2: I tried the Jess Hooker breakfast sandwich.
1: Oh, it was good.
3: You'll never go back, will you, sir?
1: Yeah.
2: I give it a 10 out of 10.
1: Mm-hmm.
2: By the way, I doubled the patties.
1: Now,
2: do you want to explain what this is again, how you make this?
4: It's a honey bun sliced in half. Use that as your bun, if you will. And then for the meat, it's a sausage patty in the middle.
1: Yep.
4: And there, Bob's your uncle. There
1: Sweet
4: you go.
1: Sweet and salty.
2: Yeah.
4: It's delish, man.
2: And she made this, I guess, every day going to high school.
4: Yep.
2: That's
4: all she needed for high school. Tupac on the Jeep sound system and that breakfast sandwich.
1: My breakfast every day was Little Debbie, gosh darn it, the peanut butter long wafery ones. Do you know what I'm talking about?
4: No, absolutely. They're called peanut butter wafers.
1: You know what I'm talking about, right? And a Pepsi.
5: That was your
1: breakfast? We were not allowed to have Coke in our house, so I would sneak a Pepsi.
4: That's
3: breakfast of champions.
4: That's odd.
1: A lot of sugar. That's why I was fat in high school. My stepfather's brother worked for Coca-Cola, allowed to have Pepsi products.
4: We weren't talking to him?
1: No, we loved him. That's why we weren't allowed Pepsi products in our house, because we didn't want to offend him. You know how it is. You're loyal to your family.
2: And that was your preference.
1: Yeah.
2: Interesting.
1: But I liked Pepsi over Coke.
2: Okay. Now. We're going to move forward here. We have a great world record today that somehow involves this show.
4: It's amazing.
2: Which is quite interesting. An interesting story coming out of high school football. Chick will have some legit NFL news. Juggalos in the news, in kind of a funny way.
4: Who invited this clown?
2: And another update on the popularity of marijuana among the so-called senior set, if you will. Remember the story we had about the place that was installing a marijuana vending machine of sorts what would be in the old days referred to as an old folks home?
4: Right. Was it cigarettes or
1: a senior living center?
4: Gummies or
2: it was a variety of cannabis based products.
3: I think we should go back to convalescent home.
1: Oh,
4: you know that's the growth industry. I saw a big news report on this.
2: Kidding.
4: Luxury.
3: Convalescence.
4: Luxury restaurants.
3: You think there'd be a place called Convalescence, and they would like capitalize the essence, and it would be sort of elegant.
4: The reporter said if Gladys wants to go to a 5-star restaurant, she doesn't call an Uber. She just gets on the elevator.
1: Oh, wow.
4: Goes down to the first floor.
1: Well, if you've ever looked into those places...
4: Oh, yeah.
1: Pricey.
4: This one was $6,500 a month or something.
1: That's not bad.
4: They were talking about.
5: Yeah. That's really good.
1: That's
5: Where's
1: really
5: that one?
1: Good,
5: I want to hear about that one. I'm going $9,500 right now.
2: Well, Pat, you got enough to stay for 3 weeks.
4: I've always wanted to go into one.
2: Then you're
4: going
2: to have to die.
5: That's absolutely
1: You
5: true.
1: Can go into one now.
4: And just throw my weight, bully a little bit.
3: I'd love
4: make
3: it.
4: Make them scared of me.
1: Senior
4: you know,
1: living
2: a guy,
1: center?
2: Yeah. There's a book about that. A guy did that.
4: No kidding?
2: Yeah, he was a relatively young man, and he started living in one of those places, and there's a book about it. I'll see if I can find the title.
4: You know, Mom told me you're supposed to get up a little hungry from your meal. Now, get out of the way, Leonard. And give him a little shove with my butt. Move it.
3: You're done with that pudding.
5: Leonard, you're taking all the peaches.
1: The girls would love you there, Chick. You would be...
4: Come here, Grandma.
2: Coming up, did you know that there is a Dunkin' Donuts on the Staten Island Ferry?
3: No.
1: That doesn't surprise me.
3: That's a smart idea.
2: That's real
1: smart. Very
2: smart. Speaking of a quick breakfast.
4: Uh-huh. That sounds about right.
2: There's something of a controversy, however.
4: Wouldn't you like to see the real deal behind how Dunkin' Donuts got on the Staten Island Ferry?
5: That's a documentary right there.
4: Like, if you do this, I'll do that, and then we'll keep Starbucks out, you know what I mean?
3: Your deal might be floating right by you.
4: Mm-hmm.
5: I could bring in caribou if you'd like.
4: Oh, what's that sound? Opportunity. Here it comes.
2: We're going to find out about what's going on the Staten Island Ferry. It's somewhat controversial, but right now, everyday expenses keep climbing. You know it. I know it. 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
6: Hi, I'm StormTracker 16 meteorologist Allie Gallo with your WZXR Valley Weather Update. It's a cool and comfy start to what's going to be an okay day. It's partly sunny at first with more clouds later, a bit breezy and highs only near 72, so much cooler than average. There could also be a stray shower. Then tonight, lows drop to near 56. Tomorrow is partly sunny, still with the chance for a stray shower and highs back in the mid and upper 70s. Then we'll likely hit 80 by Wednesday with sunshine.
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0: Hey, welcome back to the Bob and Tom Show in the O'Reilly Auto Parts Studios. At the news desk, Christy Lee.
1: Hello.
0: Is that turquoise? I didn't notice
1: it
0: your
1: is
0: necklace.
1: Turquoise, a gift from my husband for my birthday.
0: Oh, did you enjoy that gift?
1: I didn't.
0: when he gave it to you, what did you say? Did you repeat what
1: I was
0: the gift
1: with him.
0: Is?
1: He picked it out and he goes, "Do you like this necklace?" And I go, "Yes, I love it." He goes, "It's yours."
2: Look at that.
3: Yeah, next time go on a date at a Mercedes dealer.
2: You picked the wrong store.
0: Are you sure you didn't say, "Oh, turquoise"?
1: No, I
2: Before you wear it every day.
0: Mm-hmm. I want you to wear it every day until your love stops. And then when your love stops, you'll stop. There's Pat Conway.
2: Hey, chick.
0: Hey, Josh Arnold.
3: Hi.
0: There's Ace Cosby.
3: Hey.
0: Hello, Tom.
3: Chick McGee, hello. Now, coming up, we have a story about the proliferation of cannabis products at what used to be called the old folks' home. And it just kind of makes me wonder if the cannabis industry has come up with things
1: just for senior citizens.
3: Yeah, I mean, I'm wondering,
1: like, if they market toward them.
3: Is there like a bong that is
1: feel 20 again
3: that you can hang pictures of your grandchildren?
1: Well,
3: and
1: you know what?
3: Little medallions.
1: I don't know if I should say this out loud, but I'm gonna.
0: That's a great
1: my
0: idea.
1: Oldest daughter. That's her job now. She's a buyer. She buys accessories for dispensaries. So maybe I could ask her.
2: Huh.
3: There you
0: yes.
3: go.
1: Or maybe I should suggest that she look for something like that.
3: Maybe
1: that
3: you should invent something.
1: Yeah. Because Florida's one of her states.
2: Oh, my gosh.
1: It would be a big
2: right
1: seller.
2: Yeah.
1: Yeah.
0: Maybe you should tell her you let Mama taste some of that stuff.
1: I'm not a big marijuana person.
3: But I'm talking about the
1: accoutrement.
3: The accessories
1: yeah, right.
3: that one needs in the world of cannabis.
1: That's
4: maybe
1: what
4: a
1: she
4: line
1: does.
4: Like Acapulco Golden Girls.
1: Oh, yeah. Nice
2: that's
1: t-shirt.
2: Good.
0: Mm-hmm. That's nice.
3: And maybe.
1: Oh, I hope you're listening, Ava.
3: Have the Werther's Originals people come up with a.
1: A hard candy THC infused.
2: Panama nearly dead.
3: Or a gummy. Pat, no. The
0: purple
4: hair haze.
0: Panama nearly dead.
1: Oh.
2: What? No, that's not good.
1: That's the
2: hey,
1: opposite.
2: We're just throwing stuff at the wall.
4: Right.
3: But you don't want to go. That's not the way to go, Pat.
1: No.
3: We'll get to that story coming up.
4: Smoke them if you goiter them.
3: Again, that's the wrong way to go.
4: Oh, okay.
3: You want to go positive.
1: Sure.
3: I have a question. Is the, we don't have any of our big pot people in the building.
0: Yeah, we do.
1: Oskay's here.
0: Oskay's here.
3: Oh, wait a minute. Okay.
4: You guys want to stop marking Oskay out?
2: Yeah, no kidding.
0: You want me to, get him? I'll get him.
4: He's smoking weed in the back.
0: Oskay!
3: I have a question.
0: I don't think he can leave. He's running.
3: Can he leave
0: camera.
3: Just for a second?
1: Just put on a wide shot, Jeff. Come on in.
3: Yeah. Or put it where you'd be sitting. Okay, here he comes. Mr. Oskay is an avid, if you will,
1: yes,
3: fan of the cannabis products, yep, the marijuana
0: enthusiast.
3: Yep. Jeffrey, we're not narking you out here.
0: No, not at all.
2: He looks real happy.
3: We have this news story. In fact, I sent it to you. You saw it about the cannabis being very popular among.
1: Do you want me to just go ahead and do the story?
3: Sure. Yeah, go ahead.
1: Senior citizens are among the fastest growing demographics for marijuana use in the United States. But it's causing a problem for their neighbors. According to the Wall Street Journal, tensions are rising at senior centers and retirement communities where some residents are blaming secondhand pot smoke for medical problems like depression, headaches, and breathing issues.
0: Oh.
1: There are social pressures as well. Some baby boomers say their peers make them feel like narcs or nerds if they complain. Tensions came to a head recently while the stalled installation of a pot kiosk at a gated retirement community in Chandler, Arizona. People were freaking out, calling it the devil's lettuce. And online, at least one person raised the issue of retirees driving golf carts stoned.
3: Yeah, I mean, if you think about it, marijuana became super popular late 60s.
1: Sure.
3: So if you were 25 years old then,
1: you're in a retirement.
3: You may
1: probably
3: be in a retirement community.
4: Yeah.
3: So my question for you, Jeffrey, is the roach clip still a thing?
4: Yeah. Yeah. Huh. Usually you use a little
1: hemostats?
4: Yeah, that's the exact word.
1: Yeah, not that I know.
3: But are there...
4: You got to wait for your dentist to leave the room.
1: Right, exactly.
4: Put them in your pocket. And then...
3: Are there themed?
4: That's how I got mine.
3: Are there like themed roach clips where you could put like a little medallion in the side with your grandkids?
4: Not like back at the fair when they used to have the ones on the feathers.
1: Yes,
5: right.
1: Yes.
4: And I never knew that was a roach clip. Like I just wanted to hang it from my Panama Jack hat.
1: Uh-huh.
5: People, like, that's primarily what they were sold for.
4: That's what those were.
5: No, I knew they were roach clip. I also thought they were like people were using them legit as like hat decorations.
4: No,
5: and stuff.
4: No, they were just roach clips that you carried around on your hat.
3: I'm with you. I didn't know
1: that's called an alligator clip.
4: Yeah,
1: yeah.
4: Sure.
1: Yeah.
4: Yeah. And they had some beads and feathers, and
1: sure,
4: you won
1: I
4: it.
1: Remember those.
4: Or you won that, or you won the cocaine mirror at the fair.
1: Yes.
4: The little square REO Speedwagon mirror.
1: Yep.
4: That,
1: sure.
4: What else are you using it for? Yep. You're a carny, like.
3: Well, maybe maybe we shouldn't do this thinking on the air if we're talking about coming up with products for the aging marijuana user. This may be an off-air discussion so we can cash in on this.
5: You know, my grandma had her glasses chain were two alligator clips.
1: Yeah.
5: Oh. Great.
4: So, yeah.
1: Maybe that was a secret
4: code.
1: Show
4: a picture of one of the clips on the glasses and the other at her lips. That's great.
1: That is great.
3: Okay, now, and then I don't know the answer to this question, but I was in a dispensary in Colorado not too long ago, and I was buying some cannabis products for someone in my family. Anyone?
1: Willie.
3: Thank you. And... they have something. I mean, I remember this guy, and I forget, what do you call him? Bud? What is it again? Bud Tender.
4: Yeah.
3: And this guy was incredibly knowledgeable about it, and he would say, this is the one if you want to sleep. This is the one for this. This is the one for that. Do they have strains, for example, for the elderly for, say, arthritis?
4: Yeah.
3: If you've got arthritis, you want to smoke this one or take this gummy?
4: I probably shouldn't give this away, but, like, all of my mom's friends are doing gummies now. Like, they get them for sleep. They get them for back pain.
1: Mm-hmm.
5: They're getting a THC, not just CBD.
4: Yes. It's a mixture. You go in, you're like, oh, I'm having back pain. They're like, oh, this is a nice mixture of a hybrid along with some CBD that will help take away the pain and help you sleep or relax.
3: Can you – this is another – I'm not trying to be mean here, but – do the gummies stick to your teeth? And if so, I can just see some guy taking his dentures out and taking a toothpick.
0: I'd like to
3: scraping off the weed.
0: I'd like to speak on behalf of everyone listening. I'm glad you're not trying to be mean.
3: Well, no, I mean, I'm wondering if they make, instead of gummies, do they make like a sucking candy so it doesn't stick to your teeth?
4: Yeah. Dude, they make lemonade mix. They make pixie stick, you know, like the sugar straws, but it's marijuana. Any kind of candy bar,
5: really?
4: Peanut brittle, anything is weed now.
5: All right.
3: Peanut brittle. Big no for me. I mean, not marijuana,
0: really,
3: but just any kind of peanut brittle.
0: The stickiness of it, really? Is that what bothers you?
3: I don't know.
5: I'm fine with it, but I have it probably once every 10 years.
1: Yeah,
3: we were talking about that and taffy.
0: I don't seek it out. Yeah.
1: Peanut brittle is something your grandmother would have at Christmas time or something,
5: right?
1: I'll
5: have a shard of that.
3: I think I can attribute this to Josh. Were you the one saying the old gag where you have the snakes in the can?
1: Mm-hmm.
4: Yes, they need to update that.
3: Yeah, peanut brittle. You hand peanut brittle to a kid, he's going to go, what the hell is this?
4: I don't even know what this is.
2: Put that in a Pringles can. You got to get yourself a gag.
3: You got to change it. Well, I'm just curious if they have come up with bongs and stuff that are designed that are easier to hold.
1: I'm going to ask her. She's not up yet because she's in a different time zone. But when she's up, I'll ask her about that. Because if they are not... That is a market that needs to be.
5: Do they make weed that can go right through a CPAP machine?
2: Oh, boy, you put
1: like
2: it in that
1: nebulizer?
2: Water area.
4: Right. Well, they do have it in a balm for you can put it like it, you know, your joints. Uh-huh. You put it directly and it absorbs through your skin.
5: You put the balm on?
4: Put the balm on.
5: Who told you to put the balm on?
0: I didn't tell you to put the balm on.
3: And by the way, if you're watching on TV and you're wondering, this is what happens when you have a puppy. It looks like I ran my arm through a barbed wire fence.
5: Oh my gosh!
1: I got one. My girlfriend got a puppy over the weekend, and I
4: you don't even tell your dogs no. Like, come on,
3: he's got really sharp teeth and really sharp claws.
1: Don't you do the no bite thing where you put your finger on his?
3: Oh sure, but I mean,
0: I grab him by the snout. No bite.
3: He's such a cute little guy and noisy.
4: I always heard, and it worked with my dogs, when they bite you, you yelp as loud as you can, so they know they hurt you, and that works like two or three times. It scares them, and they stop nipping at you.
3: I'll try it before my other arm.
4: But you got to yell really loud, Tom.
0: And by the way, we're coming back with the updated snake in a can practical joke.
5: Okay, cool. So somebody has updated.
0: That's exactly right.
3: Well, thank you, Jeffrey. And enjoy the cannabis. We're going to return to the O'Reilly Auto Parts studios. 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
4: Times of sun and clouds today with a high of 74. Good morning, I'm Barbara Evans for Freddie Hammer with this WZXR News Update. A Harrisburg man faces a felony retail theft charge after state police say he stole two Ring doorbell cameras from the Best Buy in Monroe Township, Snyder County. Police say 40-year-old Joshua McQueen Williams concealed the cameras, valued at nearly $260, in his socks before leaving the store July 23rd. Investigators say Williams has 12 prior retail theft convictions and several pending cases. Bail was set at $10,000 with a preliminary hearing scheduled for September 14th. Lycoming County foreclosure auctions are moving online beginning September 7th with the first online sale scheduled for November 6th. The sheriff's office says prospective bidders should become familiar with the real auction system before participating. Online training webinars are being offered to explain how the platform works and registration is required. For training details or to sign up, visit realauction.com/training. 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Players got an up-close look at Major League batting practice, collected autographs and selfies, and sat just a few rows from the field for the MLB Little League Classic. 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It's Panama versus Canada. 3 p.m. has Southwest versus Great Lakes. 5 o'clock, it's Japan versus Europe, Africa. And at 7 o'clock, Pennsylvania's team, Westchester, PA, representing the Mid-Atlantic states, will be battling the Southeast team. I'm Barbara Evans with this WZXR News Update.
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6: Oh, welcome back to the Bob and Tom Show. We're in the O'Reilly Auto Parts Studios. 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
7: Hello.
6: Pat Godwin.
8: Hey, Chick.
6: Got the guitar, got the organ.
8: Yep.
7: Got the big guitar today.
8: That's my original Takamine right there. 1987.
6: You got the organ and you got your keyboard. There's Josh Arnold.
9: Hi.
6: It's Cosby.
10: Hello.
6: I'm Chick, and hello, Tom.
11: Time to turn to the sports page. We were just reviewing new stats about the increase in marijuana smoking at the old folks' home. But, I mean, it does make sense.
6: Did everyone just hear time to go to the sports desk?
7: Yeah, I did hear that.
6: And then he's out in the woods.
7: That's what he does.
11: No, I'm just getting you right. That way you can get yourself primed.
6: I was ready to read
10: your favor.
6: More letters. And don't get me wrong. I appreciate you letting me have time to prepare.
11: It's like with Pat Godwin. I say, well, you got a request for a song,
6: well, that's,
11: Pat.
6: And that's 10
11: minutes later,
6: Pat
11: he gets it picked up.

0: his guitar yet.
1: Well.
2: Oh, that Pat.
0: Anyway, they're smoking the devil's lettuce, as they say, as Christy pointed out. Did you ever live in an apartment where one of your neighbors did nothing but smoke pot all day? And
1: I dodged that bullet, yeah. And I lived in some dodgy places, believe me.
0: Yeah, I had that guy.
3: Did you?
0: Yeah, and then one day I arrived at the apartment. And I went upstairs. Pat, you lived in that same building for a while.
2: Oh, yeah.
0: And I had frantic beating on my door. And the lady goes, "Oh, my God, he's passed out. Call an ambulance." So I called the ambulance.
1: Why couldn't she call the ambulance?
3: Yeah.
1: In the time it took her to pound on your door.
2: Yeah, what the hell?
0: I don't know. I do not have an answer to that question. All I know is...
1: I can't be dramatic if I'm not doing it in front of someone.
0: So I called an ambulance.
3: Right.
0: Then by the time the ambulance got there, they got him to stand up on his feet. And then he refused to get in the ambulance. And then they sent me the bill.
1: Remember?
4: Sure. Yeah, I'd be. Yeah. Ooh.
1: Remember when I moved into my place about 10 years ago? I met the neighbor next door. Not next door, but next door, next door.
3: Mm-hmm.
1: Yeah, very nice guy. Evidently, an ambulance, I don't know, last year sometime. And
3: haven't seen him since?
1: Haven't seen him since. And now the house is for sale.
3: God,
1: huh. That can't be good, bro. Right?
0: Just a regular Agatha Christie mystery, huh?
1: What do you think's going on there, Josh? Everybody shut up, but Josh, I respect his opinion.
0: Can you proofread your sports for a minute?
1: What do you think? What do you think happened there, Josh?
4: The game is afoot.
1: Oh! Ho, ho.
4: I think we need to find out.
1: That's right.
0: Well, could we? Maybe read a letter then over there. Anything to get
1: up. Watson! Dear Bob and Tom Show.
4: You know, you can go to an open house at that house.
3: Ask.
1: Oh, yeah.
2: Poke around a little bit.
1: Poking around.
5: Excuse me.
3: Is he in assisted living or did he croak?
2: Oh, yeah.
1: Oh, I saw an ambulance. That was the original.
3: Yeah,
1: you that?
3: But they start yeah. that way. I mean, you know, you go to the hospital and then you don't
2: maybe
3: come out.
2: Maybe he fell.
1: They're pretty, they're pretty pricey, ambulances.
3: Yes.
2: Yeah, 800 bucks a pop.
4: Yeah, I just call an Uber now.
1: Right.
2: You know, that's not bad thinking.
1: Dear Bob and Tom Show, I recently got back from vacation, and our last day at the hotel, I got out of the shower and thought to myself, there's no way that chick knows what the hell he's talking about. So I walk out of the shower into the bedroom, clean, naked, and skeptical. I look to the wife and say, "You want any of this before I put it away?" She looks at me and says, "Sure, we can have a quickie."
3: Oh.
1: Thank awesome. You, thank you, thank you.
3: Oh, that's vacation
4: Never
3: stuff.
4: Doubt McGee.
3: Yeah.
0: I thought for
1: that's
0: sure he was going to say,
1: he
0: walked into the bedroom and said to the maid,
3: "Oh, gee.
0: I want some of this before I put it away."
2: Dios mío.
0: $300 later.
4: Oh, you think
1: that? Gotcha. Large tea.
0: Is 300 low? I don't know. I've never...
4: No, I just...
3: You're
4: I've
3: assuming
4: never,
3: that the maid is now a hooker?
4: I'm just shocked that the maid was so quick. She had a price.
0: What is the going rate? I'm sure someone out there can tell me.
1: Dear Bob and Tom Show, this letter is about Josh, but I'm sure Tom will have something to say. I love it when Josh has a big, true, large, hearty laugh. Has anyone ever told Josh he sounds just like Phyllis Diller?
4: I haven't gotten that.
1: I haven't. Now, Tom, if you would, please, give us some weird-ass, off-the-wall fact about Phyllis Diller.
0: She called her husband Fang.
3: Yes, Fang. She did.
1: Fang. And,
0: and in a world of primarily male stand-up comedians, she stood out, and she was terrific.
4: I saw her live, and she played the Wicked Witch of the West in Wizard of Oz.
2: I bet she was great.
3: Oh, I bet
4: she was wonderful,
3: great.
4: Yeah.
1: Dayton, Ohio, I think, or somewhere in Ohio.
0: Huh. Well, that's great.
1: Steubenville? No, that was Dean Martin.
4: Her laugh was kind of
1: Yeah. Absolutely.
4: Yeah.
1: Ha ha!
4: Yeah.
1: Kind of that way.
3: Huh.
4: Big shock of hair. Was that her hair?
3: That hair was something, wasn't it?
1: No, because it came off during a stand-up.
4: Yes, there is a famous clip or something where it comes off.
2: I worked with her once, and she was hilarious on stage and off stage. She was salty. She was so dirty and funny.
1: You tap that?
2: No, I took a picture with my arm around her. That was a nice little moment.
4: That is nice.
1: Nice. Feeling her up. Oh, yeah. He felt Phyllis Diller up, yeah. Tom.
0: Who's the... Who am I forgetting? Our friend PJ, the trumpet player, not the cop. He was playing...
1: One too many friends named PJ.
0: He was playing on stage.
3: Carol Channing.
0: Carol Channing, that's the one. Mm-hmm. And she had a, you'll appreciate this, Pat, kind of a, sort of a closet thing.
3: With a, like a stand-up shower thing.
0: Yeah, with a curtain, and so she could go to the side of the stage.
1: She had a giant gray bush, right?
0: You know...
1: Can you answer
0: no
1: me?
0: No one can ruin a story better than she.
1: Is that right?
0: The point is, yes, she would do costume changes, and she was not wearing any underwear.
2: Oh.
3: Well, you don't want any lines.
0: And according to PJ, she went to great lengths to make sure that that curtain didn't close all the way.
4: Wait, are we speaking euphemistically?
1: She wanted them, yeah. You know they're hanging out there.
3: Oh, come on.
0: Sorry, I brought... Leads to this letter.
1: Oh.
3: Okay.
0: Can you read that from where you are, Christy?
3: I cannot read that from where
0: I am. It's a campground sign.
3: Okay.
0: Campground sign.
1: Is it Hiawento or whatever the hell?
0: No, again, don't ruin the story.
4: I was just about to tell you what it said, because you asked us if we could read it.
1: Yeah, you asked, can you read it? And I thought I'd tell you, it's a dumb camp story.
4: It is dumb.
0: Mr. Thompson... On vacation in Utah this month, I thought of you guys immediately. I was on my Harley, had to do a turnaround, and what did I see? I had to stop to take a photograph. The Beaver View Campground.
3: Oh.
2: Huh.
0: Maybe Carol Channing was there with her aforementioned.
3: I doubt she was there.
0: Gray bush.
4: Gray bush!
3: That continues to grow after you die, doesn't it?
1: Oh, God. Your hair?
2: Actually,
1: your hair,
2: other things shrink. As
1: and your nails continue to grow, but your phone calls taper off.
0: That's false.
1: No, actually, your skin shrinks, I guess.
3: Yeah, I was going to say that it would all fall off.
0: Coming up, we have one more letter at least. And you can reach us, by the way,
1: flat.
0: Bob and Tom at BobandTom.com. Just go to the Bob and Tom website. You can click right there and get right to us. We'd love to hear from you, whatever is on your mind. You want to give me the sports preview? Anything special?
1: We've got big-time wrestling at the White Sox game. We got a couple walk-off home runs. Caitlin had 37, Kelsey had 30, and the Fever beat the Sky. And
4: we had an Indy race yesterday.
1: Yep.
3: Yeah, we did.
1: Kyle Kirkwood won the Freedom 250. Lundgaard second, Power third.
4: It looked pretty cool.
0: Yeah, it did look pretty cool.
3: Those seven flyovers were incredible.
0: You see the Capitol.
1: I was surprised that one tire flew in and hit the Capitol, and it just bounced off.
4: Amazing.
3: Yeah.
0: Now, it's a shame there wasn't a member of the Senate standing there to catch it.
1: Coco Gauff.
0: Or the House.
1: Won the tennis event in Cincinnati.
4: Yeah, we all have our least favorites, don't we? You can pick one. Yeah.
0: Oh, I got a bunch of them. I can give you a list.
1: And from Tom's Kitchen, which is what I'm going to start calling Tom's Sports Stories, from the kitchen with Tom, there's a raccoon problem at a Major League Baseball park.
4: Oh, boy.
3: Oh, no.
1: But it's gone viral.
0: And it's a team with a huge payroll that stinks. Yep. And so when a raccoon is more interesting than any other aspect of the game, that tells you something.
1: Mm. Hey, you people know that Simply Safe celebrating their 20th anniversary. I told you about that. Other home security systems.
4: What is that, platinum?
1: That's 20?
4: Yeah.
1: I think it is.
4: So are all their systems platinum right now?
1: Yeah, absolutely, in their own way, yes. 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That will help us out, and I appreciate it. 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
0: Thank you very much, Schick McGee. Coming up, news from the world of sports, a world record that actually, in a way, involves the Bob and Tom Show.
1: It's not a way at all. 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
0: A very unusual story from Casey Musgrave, the very fine recording artist, has really gone, it's bold. It kind of reminds me of something the Rolling Stones did a long time ago, except it's a different part of the anatomy. Also, we have a great video, I guess great in that it involves a high school football coach.
1: An unfortunate
0: event. The guys get ready to cringe. These are the O'Reilly Auto Parts Studios. 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
14: Times of sun and clouds today with a high of 74. Good morning, I'm Barbara Evans for Freddie Hammer with this WZXR News Update. A Harrisburg man faces a felony retail theft charge after state police say he stole two Ring doorbell cameras from the Best Buy in Monroe Township, Snyder County. Police say 40-year-old Joshua McQueen Williams concealed the cameras, valued at nearly $260, in his socks before leaving the store July 23rd. Investigators say Williams has 12 prior retail theft convictions and several pending cases. Bail was set at $10,000 with a preliminary hearing scheduled for September 14th. Lycoming County foreclosure auctions are moving online beginning September 7th, with the first online sale scheduled for November 6th. The sheriff's office says prospective bidders should become familiar with the real auction system before participating. Online training webinars are being offered to explain how the platform works, and registration is required. For training details or to sign up, visit realauction.com/training. 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Four games scheduled for the Little League World Series scheduled today at 1 o'clock. It's Panama versus Canada. 3 p.m. has Southwest versus Great Lakes. 5 o'clock, it's Japan versus Europe, Africa. And at 7 o'clock, Pennsylvania's team, Westchester, PA, representing the Mid-Atlantic states, will be battling the Southeast team. I'm Barbara Evans with this WZXR News Update.
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0: That's a shot. Was that a shot?
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0: It's the Bob and Tom Show. There's Christy Lee at the news desk.
4: Hello.
0: You lotioning up? What are you doing?
4: I put some lips on.
0: Oh, you're planning on giving a handy or?
4: Little rosy lips.
3: You mind? Could we get the intros? You haven't managed to do the intros properly once all morning. It's unbelievable.
0: Properly.
1: Right.
0: Hello, Pat Godwin.
5: Hey, Chick.
0: There's Josh Arnold.
6: Hello.
0: Ace Cosby.
7: Howdy.
0: Hello, Tom. How are you?
3: Good. You got more letters over there?
0: I don't.
3: I do.
0: Okay. What are you asking me for then? Get out of my tree,
3: I was being courteous. Now.
0: Well, that's why it seems so odd.
3: We were talking about hauling stuff in your car.
0: What'd you say? Haul. Somebody wanted to hear that, and then...
5: How.
0: And then they wanted to hear...
3: Now, without context, it's a little. Those are a little weird.
0: I give my listeners...
5: You got that in the news today.
0: Yeah.
3: Yeah, which I buried.
5: Gotcha, okay.
3: That story's going nowhere. We were talking about hauling things in the car. And we've all had to have way too much stuff into a small car. And I mentioned moving here. I was in a Datsun 280Z, and I moved here with very little money. I had to borrow money from my aunt.
0: And why didn't you go to your mom or dad, or they'd have enough of you?
3: I wanted to. I lived in a really dangerous neighborhood, and I want to thank the guys, Ace, that were already here that didn't bother telling me you don't want to live there.
4: Yeah, who told you to live there?
3: I think Curtis, I think it was. In any event, I guess he wanted me dead.
5: Curtis,
3: in any event, after about a month, I realized...
0: Curtis always did have 20/20 vision.
3: I didn't really fit in.
4: No.
3: So, in any event, I moved here in my Datsun 280Z, and I mentioned that all I really had in it was my Acoustic Research AR speakers and my Sherwood stereo, because that was the thing in those days.
0: Not even a love seat?
3: I had nothing. I didn't have any furniture. This comes to us from Mr. Lennon. He writes, I enjoyed your story about moving all your worldly possessions in a Datsun 280Z, including your Sherwood receiver and AR speakers. By the way, I had the same setup. My wife and I picked out both in a blind test. It was the first purchase we got after we got married. What are the odds?
4: Apparently pretty good.
0: They're just like you, Tom.
3: I still have the Sherwood. I don't know if I still have those Acoustic Research speakers. But you remember, I mean, back in the day that you would study speakers.
0: Speakers were a big damn deal.
3: Do you remember which ones you had?
0: Boston Acoustics. I swear by Boston Acoustics.
3: Nice.
1: Absolutely. Get some JBLs.
3: Oh, very good.
0: Those are good.
1: They were good.
0: They make a nice portable powered speaker now.
1: Oh, they do?
0: Yeah.
3: And now speaker technology.
0: Keeps a charge.
3: You can go to an event and the speakers are so small and they're so powerful.
0: Yeah. Mm-hmm. Magnet technology, Tom.
3: They are. But those were, it was a very big deal what kind of speakers one had. And also, there was
4: size of them. People don't realize how big they were at the time.
3: Yeah.
0: My buddy,
1: if not bigger.
4: Yeah.
0: My buddy had two speakers in each. They were matching set, and they were as big as a refrigerator.
1: Yeah.
4: I believe that.
1: Yeah.
0: He was so proud of them.
1: It's not felt, but they had something on the outside.
5: Oh, yeah, they could come off and replace the speakers. Yeah,
0: absolutely.
3: And there was one brand, they were thin. They looked kind of like today's TV screens. Remember those? They were arced.
4: Too fancy for my world.
3: I didn't have any, but they were electrostatic or something.
1: Wow.
3: I suppose those speakers, they're all floating around somewhere, but they were great. But the other thing was you'd go to someone's house and you could go over to their crate of albums and get a quick, you could kind of figure out what they were all about.
5: Exactly, yeah.
3: I mean, Pat, I'm sure that you would, go through some young lady's albums and,
5: If you found Boz Scaggs or Abandoned Luncheonette by Hall & Oates, you knew that you were...
3: But if you found a lot of records by Melanie, this is going to be a depressing
5: get out of here.
4: First of all, she didn't have very many.
0: Brand New Key.
5: See Judy Collins, you got to run.
1: I love that song.
0: Lay Down in the Rain and...
3: Oh, that was a good song.
4: I like that song.
0: That's about it.
1: Yeah.
4: I got it.
3: She was a Woodstock. She did very well.
4: She
3: was?
4: Did? She was at Woodstock?
0: Yeah, yeah, she sang backup for Santana.
3: No. She was.
2: No. He can't help himself. No. That's wrong.
3: Well, I'm the only one.
2: No
3: here
2: kidding.
3: Who
2: why
3: deals
2: you,
3: with facts.
2: Why weren't you at Woodstock? What's your problem?
3: I wasn't old enough.
2: Yeah, but come on.
5: Your brothers go? Your brothers think about going?
3: The same reason.
2: Pussy excuse.
3: I never saw Babe Ruth play.
4: Did your brothers go?
3: No.
4: He's a good question.
5: Sister?
3: No.
1: I mean, in all honesty, you were what? You were 17 or something,
2: and you
1: right?
2: were right. You were right there.
5: Yeah.
3: No, I wasn't.
5: A five-hour drive, tops.
2: Come on. Cleveland to New York City?
3: No, I was in Harbor Springs.
0: How did I not know he was in Michigan?
1: Oh, it did
4: every summer,
1: in the summer,
4: you
1: didn't
4: know
1: it?
4: That.
0: Yeah. Oh, yes.
3: Beautiful place. Oh, thank you very much.
0: Bane of existence.
3: Thank you for the letter, Mr. Lennon. I certainly appreciate it.
0: Is that John Lennon?
3: He goes, by the way, I didn't own a 280Z like you, Tom, but I borrowed one for my senior prom in 1976.
4: Cool.
5: Boom.
3: Oh, no, here we go. Christy, you'll know this one. He goes, I worked at a restaurant called Victoria Station.
4: Station, yeah. Prime rib place.
2: Eating a train car.
3: I love that place.
4: Yeah. And that was a prom place.
3: There was one.
5: Wait, was it
3: there
5: ever?
3: Was one here somewhere. I don't know. How did they tear it down?
5: Chain. Yeah.
4: Yeah.
0: For but all of his erudite behavior, he loved Victoria Station.
1: Would you consider it lower middle class?
4: Yes.
5: Or? Yes. Oh, yeah.
4: Yeah.
5: Oh, yeah.
4: No,
3: it was a sit down. It was a.
4: Well, not middle class.
3: It was nice.
1: Spaghetti. What's the equivalent today?
0: Spaghetti Warehouse.
3: Well, that's like a Houlihan's, or today it would be a
2: Fridays.
3: Yeah.
1: That kind of thing?
3: What do they call it? Fast? Is it fast casual? There's some restaurant name they have.
1: Yeah, casual dining.
3: But I mean,
1: right.
3: It was nice. It would be great
4: like
3: for the
4: Charleston's, maybe? Do you
1: okay.
4: know that?
1: All yeah. right. I yeah. gotcha. A Cheddar's?
2: Yes.
3: That was Cheddar's. They were really cool. They were made of train cars.
4: Yeah, it was a big deal.
1: They really were?
3: Yeah.
4: In my trailer park world to be able to go there. Yeah.
0: I said eating a train car.
1: I thought you were making a joke.
4: No, it wasn't.
3: You know my famous train cars?
1: Because I heard eating a train car is what I heard.
4: No, what is your train car
2: story? The toilet that somebody used?
3: It's unbelievable. Why bother coming in if every one time you want to tell a story, it's ruined?
1: Oh, that's right. Yeah, no, I do remember.
4: Maybe
1: remember
4: you just
1: that.
4: Need some new stories.
5: Oh, boy.
3: I just tell the truth.
4: Okay.
3: All I've got is what really happened.
4: Yeah, true. Don't we all?
0: It was really crowded that night, right?
3: I'm not going to tell the story.
2: Why not?
5: He's actually a little upset.
3: You've actually ruined it.
0: No.
1: Ruined it.
0: And the toilet wasn't in a convenient place, right?
3: It was a planter.
5: A planter.
0: It had dirt in it and everything, or
3: yes, it was a.
1: Maybe he was trying to help fertilize.
3: I'll explain.
1: Well, you know.
3: Have you ever been in a caboose, Pat?
5: Yes. Are you talking about the train?
1: I kid.
0: No, I remember every time I've been in the caboose.
3: I'm talking about a drunken evening with a up and coming female comedian.
5: Yeah, we had a place called the Station in Wilkes-Barre that was all train cars, and yes, I've eaten in the caboose.
3: Well, in this one, you entered into it in the caboose.
0: I'm surprised you eat a caboose. I'm very surprised.
5: That's a young man's game.
0: That is a young man's game.
1: Oh, I hope that's not
0: you
1: true.
0: Could get very,
1: I can't
0: very,
1: wait to take my teeth out and shout out.
0: You get very sick.
3: I'm quite familiar with E. coli. I'm not going to get it from the tap. Now, could we get to the story? This was a bar.
1: Right.
3: And
1: Victoria Station, right?
3: No, it was very similar.
5: Okay.
3: Oh. It was actually, I could give you the history if you'd want to know it.
0: I would love that.
1: I know you could.
5: do you remember the name of the place?
3: It was called The Caboose.
5: The Caboose.
4: Oh,
0: the name
4: that.
0: Of the restaurant was The Caboose.
3: Yes.
0: And no it was, kidding.
1: A lot of fellas.
3: It was in Fern Park, Florida, in Orlando.
5: Dancing fellas.
3: It was at the height of the disco era.
0: Wasn't like the Ramrod or something?
1: Leather pants.
4: Was it a fern bar since it was in Fern Park?
3: They had ferns.
4: Yeah, that was a big deal.
0: You sure it wasn't called Fister's? I think it was.
1: Fister's. Moved out of that spot.
0: Oh,
1: yeah. And then the caboose moved
0: the
1: in.
0: The caboose.
3: It had a young heterosexual clientele.
0: Yeah.
4: Okay.
0: Okay.
3: But you would go in the caboose, and at a caboose, there is a shelf on both either side of it. It kind of narrows.
5: That shelf.
3: And
5: yeah.
3: It's a little more, a little higher than eye level.
4: Uh-huh.
3: And they had a variety of potted plants, but one of them was in a toilet.
5: What?
1: Right, right. Kind of funny.
3: A commode.
4: That sounds lovely. And
2: some when was that a good idea? Let's put the planner in a toilet.
3: It was the whole Fridays thing. Okay. You'd walk in and there'd be an upside down boat and a bunch of oars and old funky signs, all that stuff.
2: Yep.
4: Okay.
3: All that junk hanging around. That way, between that and the throbbing music, you didn't have to actually speak to anyone. You just walked around and screamed.
1: All right.
4: This was a nightclub. It wasn't a restaurant.
3: Yeah,
4: I thought it was a restaurant all this time.
3: It was a nightclub.
4: Okay.
3: Are you holding? That was pretty much that was the nature. In any event, one particularly crowded evening. I'm not sure how it was possible.
2: I met a stranger.
3: We were doing the cleanup, and
2: you were part of the cleanup crew.
3: Yeah, I worked.
2: Okay.
3: Someone had removed the potted plant from the. There was an old fashioned toilet,
1: right? But it was a potted plant
3: up at a high level. Someone had removed.
5: I like Chick's version better.
3: Someone had removed the potted plant and taken a silhouette altering dump in it.
2: Yes, they did.
4: Oh my God!
3: So
2: right there in the commode.
3: But what always puzzled me was how did they pull this off? With the bouncer right there on the outside and the place so crowded.
4: Maybe the bouncer did it.
1: I mean, there's a chance that the person was being cheered on while it was going up.
4: Yeah.
1: But how did no worker become aware of it?
2: You know, at one point he had to be, maybe he, some sort of container and then
4: dumped it.
3: I don't know.
1: I'm sure he,
3: what probably happened was the bouncer, there was some kind of a hold out front, people waiting to get in, and then the caboose cleared just enough for the guy.
1: Awesome.
3: And by the way, it had to be a guy. I'm speculating, but if it was a woman,
2: people waited all the time. All right.
1: If it was a woman, it was Nell Garter, apparently.
3: And judging once again
1: by the size of the
3: epic.
2: Wait a minute, did you actually in person see the leavings?
3: There was an odor. And then, yes.
5: An odor.
4: Oh, God.
1: Who had to clean it out? Did you guys did you draw straws?
2: If we could get
3: the straws were too short.
2: If we could get a police sketch artist in here, could you describe it to him?
3: I don't remember that.
1: Man.
3: So that's...
1: unfortunate.
3: That's the caboose. Long gone, by the way. But I wonder, how do they, when they tore down that Victoria Station, do they have to... Do they have to take cutting torches and?
4: I don't know. Maybe they repurpose those cars somewhere.
3: But can they move them?
2: Half?
4: Yeah, you can move anything. You move a house. Why couldn't you move a car?
3: Okay, they're pretty.
1: They figured it out.
3: All right,
1: wild.
3: Okay, well, and that's sports. Oh, sorry. Whatever. Sorry. Give me the sports preview once again.
2: WNBA action from last night. We had a couple of walk-off home runs in Major League Baseball, a couple of golf outings yesterday. The winners, Wyndham Clark and John Rahm. Ryan Blaney and Kyle Kirkwood win your racing event.
3: Very cool in Washington, D.C.
2: And Coco Gauff.
1: You know, some of the turns, it was like, are they going 10 miles per hour? But you would, just the way it looked, right. And then they would show the dashboard. It's like, oh, no, they took that at 90 or whatever.
2: you get used to it, yeah.
3: Yeah, if you were in your car, there appears to be a car in the stands. that was really cool.
4: It was cool.
3: Now, that's all coming up. We'll get another song out of Mr. Godwin. You can reach us, Bob and Tom at bobandtom.com, or go to our website. And by the way, coming up, a super special surprise. I'm very excited about this. Coming up next week, we will be opening up our pop-up store again. And we've got some interesting new stuff coming. I'm very, very pleased with this. I'll perhaps give you a preview coming up later this week.
2: And coming up, the update for the classic practical joke, spring-loaded can.
4: Okay.
2: And most often it's a snake that pops out.
3: And it used to be a snake in the peanut brittle.
1: Right. Exactly right. We've got to change it.
3: Yeah, but peanut
2: and
3: brittle.
2: And it has been updated.
3: Now, I wonder, do you suppose, are peanut brittle sales, peanut brittle sales really down, or are we just in our sphere of.
4: I have no idea.
1: They have to be down from.
4: From the 60s? Yes.
5: You know, that's my favorite candy. I'm not even kidding. My favorite treat.
1: Peanut
5: treat. Yeah, I love it.
4: Really?
5: Yeah. My mom made it. I've always enjoyed it.
4: Huh.
0: And is it usually for fundraising, the peanut brittle? Is that another decade?
5: They did a lot of that stuff in the big cans. Yeah.
0: Yeah. Right? Yeah,
3: it just seems to have gone out of fashion. Maybe it's doing very well. We just don't know.
4: Yeah. Maybe we're not in the peanut brittle world.
3: Yeah.
6: Well, one of life's great ironies is those who love peanut brittle often have false teeth.
3: Mm-hmm. Huh. I thought you were going to say are often dead.
6: Well,
3: that's what
0: Josh,
3: I think Chick hit that.
0: Josh, if you aren't true to your teeth, they'll be false to you.
3: Yes. And by the way, closed circuit to the dentist. I have to come in today.
4: Uh-oh.
6: Oh, boy.
0: Man, it must
3: chipped
0: be nice.
3: Teeth.
0: I've had
4: he
0: to
4: chipped
0: go.
4: A tooth?
3: Yeah.
0: I've had to
4: how?
0: Go see
4: on
0: my
4: what?
0: Dentist for how long?
3: Big front one. See that?
4: Ooh. Oh. Well, I can't see from here, but
3: it's bad.
4: I believe
6: did he at least pay you well?
0: Is that from eating the caboose?
3: Yeah, that's right.
0: Chipped a tooth?
3: Lapping up the butt.
6: She must have been pierced back then.
0: Lapping up the butt.
6: If we're not if the pop-up shop next week doesn't have a shirt and a hat that says lapping up the butt or doing it wrong.
0: Or I eat at the caboose.
5: I like that better. That's good.
0: You know how many of those we'd sell? We're leaving money on the table.
4: Jess Hooker's in there screaming at you right now.
6: Oh, it's real easy.
3: I hope she has a gun.
6: Black shirt, white letters, I eat at the caboose.
0: I eat at the caboose.
3: Coming up, when we come back, actually, we have a my favorite story of the day, actually, and it's very short, and it involves E. coli.
0: Well, there you go.
3: Of course.
6: All right.
3: the E. coli.
0: And maybe.
3: The E. coli buffet. Would that be a bad name for a restaurant?
0: Hopefully. Possibly. Maybe when we come back, we'll get Tom to tell another one of his stories.
3: Well, can you ruin it before I even
6: By
3: get
6: the way,
3: it
6: the E. coli buffet has the greatest chocolate fountain.
5: Oh, my gosh.
0: Just delicious.
3: We're going to try to clean up the show. It's not possible.
0: No.
3: These are the O'Reilly Auto Parts Studios. 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
21: Hi, I'm Storm Tracker 16 meteorologist Allie Gallo with your WZXR Valley Weather Update. It's a cool and comfy start to what's going to be an okay day. It's partly sunny at first with more clouds later, a bit breezy and highs only near 72, so much cooler than average. There could also be a stray shower. Then tonight, lows dropped to near 56. Tomorrow is partly sunny, still with the chance for a stray shower and highs back in the mid and upper 70s. Then we'll likely hit 80 by Wednesday with sunshine.
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0: Hey, welcome back to the Bob and Tom Show. We're in the O'Reilly Auto Parts Studios. Don't go anywhere. We are off the rails today. There's Christy Lee at the news desk.
1: You're so cute today.
2: My teeth are bothering me.
0: Oh, no. Like a particular one or just all of them?
2: Oh, I chipped the whole bottom of the first floor somehow.
3: Oh, gosh.
1: Did you eat some peanut brittle?
4: You have some grape, you have some grape nuts that rolled?
2: Do you know how...
0: Did you fall down, go boom?
2: I'll try to explain this. Everybody is familiar with the inside of their own mouth.
1: Right.
3: Right.
2: Right. You know what I'm saying? Sometimes. And then if you lose a tooth or something
3: slightest
2: goes wrong,
3: change.
2: It drives you crazy.
1: Because your tongue is there the whole time, right?
0: What was your statement? Everyone is familiar with the inside...
2: Of their own mouth.
0: Of their own mouth.
3: You take it for granted.
0: Okay.
1: Yeah.
3: The topography.
1: Did you guys see that?
0: Yeah.
3: It felt like a hair was being adjusted on my head for about 30 seconds. And I just watched a fly off of my head.
0: And I thought it hit me in the head when you said that.
3: Man, it flew that way.
0: Wow.
3: So anyway, sorry.
0: Can we get a pest service in here?
3: My gosh.
2: In any event, yeah. So the inside of your mouth, you know what it's like. And when anything goes wrong in there or changes, it's weird. And that's what's happening to me right now. I somehow chipped all these teeth.
3: I mean, does the chip itself hurt?
2: Yes, it's real sharp.
3: Oh, yeah.
1: Yeah.
2: So anyway,
1: I've done this, taken an emery board and filed it down.
3: Oh, my gosh.
1: One.
2: What?
1: I've taken a metal.
2: What am I? This isn't the
4: trailer park.
2: This isn't the Civil War. I'm going to call Alex, my dentist.
1: Hey, it works.
3: Boy. What are you going to the dentist, Desaad?
5: Toothpick wisdom.
1: If you have
5: on the Bob and Tom Show.
1: You've got a metal file.
3: Please speak to us as though you were giving us toothpick wisdom.
0: Please.
1: If y'all have a metal file,
0: there it is.
1: you can take that and you can shave down a little bit of that on your tooth.
0: You file down your tooth?
1: Yeah. Just a little one.
2: I think they open up in an hour. I'll see if I can get squeezed in. The point is,
0: we got to do the outro.
5: Well, daggum. Consider me educated.
1: You'll thank me someday. On a Saturday when you do that.
2: When you were a kid, what was the weirdest way you had a tooth removed by your parents?
4: The door.
1: Door.
0: I did everything I heard of. A string around the doorknob. Yeah. Mm-hmm. Oh, absolutely.
2: Yeah.
0: Slam the door.
2: I did the famous door thing.
3: My dad did too, and it didn't work.
1: Oh.
3: He felt terrible.
0: Did you cry louder?
3: Yeah. It hurt bad.
0: Yeah.
1: I wonder if wasn't ready to come out yet.
2: I wonder if you go to a dental convention if they have a speech on patients that have come in that something went wrong trying to take
3: it. He was so excited. And he goes, I've always wanted to do this.
2: Did he use a string or did he use dental floss?
3: I don't remember if it was fishing line or string or what, but he tied it around there and then slammed the door. And that tooth just stayed pulled.
1: Oh.
2: Speaking of dental issues, you said you have an update on the peanut brittle setup here?
3: Oh, yeah, Chicta. He's killing a fly.
4: No way. You got an August fly?
3: Thank you for killing that. What does killing an August fly mean?
4: Like an August, September fly, one of those late ones.
1: They're slower.
3: Right.
1: There you go.
3: Man, look at
1: good
3: that.
1: Job.
4: You did get him.
3: That was a juicy one.
0: I never felt more alive.
3: Yeah.
0: Yes. They available at an outlet near you is the updated snake in a can, the spring loaded when you twist the end.
3: It's
0: black. And here's a couple of pictures of what the inside to fool your victim is supposed to look like, I guess.
3: So we have some modern versions of the... Because it used to be in a peanut brittle can.
0: It used to be in a peanut brittle can, and now, of course, as you might expect, there's a couple of potato chip cans that have been updated with the...
4: Look at that.
0: Those are all spring... The mixed nuts.
2: Okay.
3: I like that. Now, it's essentially a Pringles can, but... Obviously, it doesn't say Pringles on
0: exactly.
3: it.
0: Exactly.
3: But the best way to get somebody is, have you guys seen this new competitor?
2: Yes.
4: Oh, perfect.
0: Absolutely.
4: Try these.
2: So, and what is it, $13? I can't see.
3: Yep.
1: Yep. Yeah.
3: That's going to get you two pieces. You're going to get the travel size and the regular size.
2: And what does it say on top? Is it the spring-loaded snake? What is
3: it? Yeah. Yep. Snake in a can prank. Funny, silly gifts. Leprechaun trick. Whatever
0: leprechaun.
3: That means.
0: Oh, I don't know what the leprechaun trick
2: Maybe the little one has a leprechaun inside it instead of a snake.
1: It jumps out.
3: And then, of course, right above it is the classic salty mixed nuts. That works.
4: But, see, but it's a photo of it. Not you normally see the nuts now in the can. Now you see a photo of it.
3: Very true.
2: Yeah, no, but it could be an off-brand. That makes sense.
4: You think?
5: Huh.
3: But yeah.
2: No, Josh has the setup. You say, hey, I know I love Pringles. Have you seen this? This new brand is really good.
3: Yeah, or try these and see if we should get these instead of Pringles. And then, sprang!
2: Now, does someone make a kit where you can take an actual Pringles can and modify it?
3: Well, you can use a Pringles can with the, you know, you can just take your snake that you get
1: with
3: that.
1: Yeah, your spring-loaded
3: and
1: snake.
3: Put it, but my issue with this Pringles can is that plastic lid, the pressure from the snake, it might not work.
1: Could it pop the lid?
3: Either that or at least enough of an indentation.
2: Maybe we could get an engineer to develop one where there's an electronic delay. So, I mean, just need about a quarter of a second.
4: Yep.
0: So just long enough for him to put his face
2: over it. Yes, exactly. So you'd remove it, and then boom, it goes.
4: That's genius.
3: I had
2: call your friends at Purdue. This is just the kind of thing these brilliant engineers can do.
3: I used to buy silly stuff like this all the time. We would get a catalog to the house, and I would order fake vomit.
0: Like whoopee cushion.
3: And
2: I love the handshake buzzer thing.
3: Yeah.
2: Never not funny.
3: I had the hand buzzer. My favorite was, it was a retractable, almost fishing line, and you would, it was sticky at the end, and you would affix a dollar bill to it. So it would look like there was a dollar bill sitting on the sidewalk.
0: Yep.
3: When somebody would go for it, you'd hit this button, and it would, like a tape measure, go zip right back in.
0: Oh.
3: But I also got a mousetrap gum pack.
4: I remember those.
3: So you would go, hey, you want a piece of gum? And they would pull the piece of gum out, and it would mousetrap them on their thumb.
0: Oh.
3: Well, I rigged it so that it was very, very strong. I tightened the spring, and I also, it just said, like, gum on it.
1: Mm-hmm.
3: And so I actually took the time to take a juicy fruit wrapper and, like, glue it around. It looked so real. And I put other pieces of juicy fruit.
1: Oh, nice.
3: And, like, I would take a piece of juicy fruit out and go, hey, do you want this last piece?
0: Oh, man, you've got it down.
4: That is good.
3: Oh, dude, it was fantastic.
2: Do you want this last piece, Mr. President? He takes it. All of a sudden, you got six Secret Service guys with rifles pointed at your eyeballs.
1: I was going to ask, how many of your brothers beat the crap out of you after doing that?
3: Thankfully.
2: Would it be great if you were like the Pope or the President and you did stuff like that?
3: Oh, dude.
2: If some dictatorial came in, you gave him the buzzer handshake.
3: Oh, it would be amazing.
2: Mr. Trump always finds that very amusing.
0: Leslie Nielsen was famous for taking that fart machine with him everywhere when he'd do a talk show. It just push a button and...
3: And you go, you know, a lot of people know me from comedy, but really I'm quite a serious actor. And if you
4: never not funny.
3: Yeah,
4: funny.
0: Absolutely.
2: Well, it's time now for the fourth sports preview.
0: WNBA action.
1: Did I see Jason Sudeikis sitting courtside in Caitlin's
0: Chicago? Yep.
1: Yeah.
0: Watched the Fever Sky game yesterday. They had a couple of walk-off home runs, including, Schwarby goes deep for the Phillies. And raccoon trouble in Major League Baseball.
1: Oh,
2: that's a cool story. Great IndyCar race in Washington, D.C. yesterday.
0: Kirkwood went.
2: Perfect weather for it.
1: Yeah, it was.
0: Pretty good.
2: And an American one.
1: Flyovers that were just incredible.
2: Got an American winner. Hey, there you go.
3: There you go. Now we're getting
0: How's that taste?
2: Nice work, son.
0: You don't like it.
2: Win one for your country.
0: Get the hell out.
2: So thus far, we've
0: love it or
2: not managed to get the sports. I apologize.
1: That's okay.
2: And I promised we were going to come back with a
0: and I feel like
2: E. coli update.
0: I wasn't going to do this sports story, but I feel like today we have to. Is there's in the NFL, there was a sex toy on the field, albeit preseason, but they pranksters have to train too. So we'll have a beautiful photograph of that during the Patriot Bills game.
2: I don't want to mention the wrong game. I was going to say the one that I saw part of. Whoever threw that, they better have him sign up for the QB2 position.
1: Oh, really?
2: Yikes.
0: Oh, this might have been from last season now that I look at it. I recognize the dildo. Oh, I probably shouldn't say that.
2: You recognize the dildo from last season? What is it? Is it last year's model?
1: Yeah.
0: It's not...
2: Are you that familiar with dildology?
0: It's not glow-in-the-dark green. It's
1: natural?
0: What you would call
1: flesh color.
3: Okay. Oh, really?
0: for some of us.
2: All right, and we better get our. We do have a recall out there, so we better get to that when we come back.
0: Okay,
2: I promise you.
0: All right.
2: These are the O'Reilly Auto Parts Studios. 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

0: with a preliminary hearing scheduled for September 14th. Lycoming County foreclosure auctions are moving online beginning September 7th, with the first online sale scheduled for November 6th. The sheriff's office says prospective bidders should become familiar with the real auction system before participating. Online training webinars are being offered to explain how the platform works, and registration is required. 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Four games scheduled for the Little League World Series scheduled today at 1 o'clock. It's Panama versus Canada. 3 p.m. has Southwest versus Great Lakes. 5 o'clock, it's Japan versus Europe, Africa. And at 7 o'clock, Pennsylvania's team, Westchester, PA, representing the Mid-Atlantic states, will be battling the Southeast team. I'm Barbara Evans with this WZXR News Update.
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0: very upset about it.
1: Hey, welcome back to the Bob and Tom Show. Christy Lee at the news desk.
2: Well, hello there.
1: There's Pat Godwin.
3: Hey.
1: Hey, there's Josh Arnold.
4: Hi there.
1: Ace Cosby's here.
5: Gene Bozo.
1: Bozo. I'm Chick. We're in the O'Reilly Auto Parts studios. Hello, Tom.
0: Hello, Chick McGee. Now, we've been promising to get to a sports broadcast of some sort. We do have some actual facts. We have just determined that...
1: And he's off again.
0: The snake in the can prank.
1: Is alive and well.
0: Yeah, someone had pointed out that typically it would come in peanut brittle cans. And that they seem to be somewhat dated. We have not looked up. Has anyone done any research? Are peanut brittle sales down from, say, 50 years ago?
4: I mean, the answer is just yes.
3: I don't think
4: we have to do any research.
2: Hang on.
0: Has there ever been a peanut brittle candy bar?
3: Not really. I mean, the Heath bar comes close.
4: Not really. It's all been your toffee, more toffee-based.
0: Christy, did you say that your mother used to make homemade peanut brittle?
3: Mine did. It was a big deal at my house.
2: My grandmother did.
4: It can be delicious. Mm-hmm. I just never wanted a bunch of it. And I don't have it now. I mean, I haven't had it in 20 years.
0: But the gag was the peanut brittle can, you'd take off the top and the things would spring out, the snakes, and it would scare you. But again, we've decided to re-engineer this so you could do a version in an actual Pringles can. But as you've pointed out, the snakes would be pushing up too much. If we could get an engineer to design some kind of slight delay, you'd take the top off, maybe even have a fake chip there. And you look at it, and then it comes flying at you.
4: That'd be amazing.
0: Preferably strong enough to break your
4: mouth. I'm going
0: to
4: say after like three chips, it'll shoot out. Somebody could just be munching along.
0: Oh, even funnier. Then they're going to spit chips. What a great idea.
2: And so here you go. Peanut brittle sales are down 2.8% from last year.
6: Oh, but how about from the 60s?
4: So I'm going to say from each year it's gone down 2.8% since 1965.
2: Also, peanut brittle is very seasonal, peaking usually around the holiday gift-giving season. Yes.
4: That's when you had it, Pat?
3: It's delicious. My mom made that and a cookie called a ragalachi, and those are the two things that stuck around. She would make it every year.
4: Yeah.
3: Yeah.
0: So peanut brittle and
4: might want to have her write those recipes.
2: If you've noticed peanut brittle disappearing from stores or not selling like it used to, you are not wrong. There is a measurable weakness in the peanut candy category now.
1: Oh, yeah.
2: See's, Old Dominion, and Russell Stover are usually the only three right now that are still actively.
4: Old Dominion, the trucking, and peanut brittle.
1: Yep. And by the way, Tom, they have the hand buzzards. The most expensive hand buzzer I can see is $16.
0: How many amps?
4: Yes.
1: Say that.
0: See, that's the thing. All these pussy hand buzzers just keep.
1: But they also.
0: I want the kind.
2: What do you want? A 220?
3: It's a wind up.
0: I want the kind that picks the guy up off the ground and throws him against the wall.
4: I want the kind that.

0: Joker used.
1: Yeah, here's the hand buzzer, vibrating when shaking hands, compact, lightweight.
0: That's key.
1: And then three pieces, adult prank prop, shock pen.
0: Oh, have you ever felt one of those shock pens?
1: And those are like a little high power.
0: Those.
2: Do you click it and that's when it shocks you?
0: Yep. When you push down the thing, it's zip.
1: Zap.
3: The guy is a pacemaker.
0: It feels like a 110 shot. Like slightly.
4: So oh my. Taser level.
0: Like it's not so strong that you can't let go of the pen. You're not going to sit there and Bob Dole it the whole time.
1: Electric shock pen, trick, gag, gadget. Guaranteed to make someone piss their pants.
3: Oh, it'll stop your AFib.
1: How about that?
2: Yeah.
0: Did you guys do the shock potato that I brought in?
3: What? I remember. I didn't do it.
0: Okay.
3: Some other people did it.
0: It's a game, and it's hot potato, but the potato shocks you if you're holding on to it too long. You know, it shocks randomly until you catch it. It feels like that, where it's enough of a shock to make you feel a little silly. Hey, what is this?
4: Oh, that's fun.
5: What the hell?
2: What's happening here?
4: So the snake in the can thing, you found that?
1: Potato chips and nuts and I guess any cylindrical-shaped can.
0: The fake Pringles on Amazon looked pretty good.
1: It really did.
0: Use the angle, hey, try these new
3: generic
0: crisps.
3: Pringles, yeah.
4: Now, don't you use that on dates, Matt? You said you want, hey, lady, baby, you want the snake in the can?
3: Just the pill and the drink is all he is.
0: You guys ever do the old popcorn trick, but with Pringles? Were you?
1: Oh, yeah.
2: Very take salty. The bottom out.
0: You cut the bottom of the Pringles.
1: And you snake it up through there?
4: Unless you're extraordinarily.
0: Why would you hold it like that?
4: You'd have to really reach down in there.
1: Hey,
4: the salt.
1: Like some
4: you may want to desalt them.
3: Would you like some Pringles?
0: Yeah, I think you're up to
1: something. Tom, you want some Pringles?
0: The reason it only works with popcorn is because it's naturally in your lap.
1: Right.
4: As Marlon Brando said in Last Tango in Paris, unsalted butter, Ms. Schneider.
1: WNBA last night.
4: Wait, I thought we have to get the alfalfa sprouts story out there.
2: Federal health officials are warning consumers about alfalfa sprouts contaminated with E. coli and salmonella.
0: This affects 10 people.
4: Remember, we just talked about the fact that
1: you'll find out.
4: You don't see sprouts on sandwiches anymore at restaurants.
2: The CDC and FDA are investigating the outbreak. Both E. coli and salmonella can cause, as we all know, diarrhea, stomach cramps, fever.
1: Haven't
2: some of those infections
1: finally,
2: become
1: people have
2: serious?
1: Finally said alfalfa, they're not good. Sprouts are taste awful.
0: Well, we found out our very own Jeff Oskey loves them.
1: Well, he's wrong.
0: Although he might just be chewing on his own beard.
1: That's true.
2: Dozens of people across 15 states have become sick after eating the tainted alfalfa sprouts.
4: Dozens more have been affected and poisoned by eating buckwheat pancakes.
0: Oh, man.
3: Huh.
0: he got the Little Rascals theme, the Our Gang theme.
1: It took him 6 hours.
3: Prep for you.
1: Took him 6 hours to find this piece of music.
4: Don't you love this?
0: Don't you love this?
2: I don't recall hearing it.
4: Before. Oh, you girl. Are you kidding?
2: I didn't watch The Little Rascals.
4: Oh.
0: They are funny.
4: They're great.
2: I'll go back.
1: Are they?
0: Well, Spanky, I may have said.
2: I mean, I'm aware of them, but.
4: They had a monkey. They had a cool dog.
2: They had a monkey?
4: They had a dog named Petey. They had a little car.
0: Petey was cute.
4: They had a clubhouse.
1: The coolest thing they had was the car.
0: They had like boxcar races, didn't they? Like
1: seemed,
0: those little.
1: Yeah.
2: Did they have a treehouse or a clubhouse?
4: The
0: He-Man Woman Haters Club, right?
2: Yeah.
4: That great theme music. Ah. And once again, alfalfa no longer with us. All of them are gone now.
1: Oh, yeah.
2: Yeah.
4: Sad.
1: Better now.
0: Or just how things work.
2: Yeah.
4: Well,
3: get to be 95.
4: Alfalfa was either shot or stabbed to death. I forget which.
2: Okay, we don't want to relive the horrible demise of the
1: grotesquely weird
2: rascals.
1: For any of them to still be alive.
0: He stabbed somebody with his cowlick, didn't he? He ran at him.
4: I think that cowlick was a little much.
0: Well, you gotta commit to the joke.
1: Who said that? Hey, you know what you gotta do is put the cowlick up on his head. It'll be your trademark.
3: But then I'll be stuck with it.
2: How old were those kids when that was shot? Do you know?
4: Spanky was like
0: so little.
4: Four.
2: That in it itself is.
1: Didn't you? I thought we had Spanky was three when he started.
2: Whoa.
0: What was the kid's name that wore the bowler hat?
4: Butch?
5: Stymie.
0: Stymie.
4: Oh, Stymie.
0: Yes.
4: Oh, okay.
0: That Stymie. Kid was funny. Yeah. That was fun.
5: I want to say Stymie at one point was on Sanford and Son.
0: Oh, really?
5: Or something like that. Yeah.
0: You wonder if he got stuck with the bowler hat his whole life.
4: He did reemerge there for a while. You're right. I forget.
5: I think so.
4: Was that the show?
5: Maybe not.
4: I'll do some homework on that. Can you give me the sports preview?
5: WNBA. Caitlin Clark has 37. Kelsey Mitchell, 30.
4: IndyCar.
5: Kyle Kirkwood wins the IndyCar race. Ryan Blaney won the NASCAR race. Coco Gauff, no plans to marry Jared Goff yet.
0: What about her brother Jack?
3: Of
5: course, if she did, she'd
4: Jack
5: be
4: Goff.
5: Coco Gauff Goff.
2: And her brother.
5: Her brother Jack Goff.
2: Jeez.
5: John Rahm won the LIV event.
4: You think there is some poor kid out there
5: Wyndham
4: named
5: Clark
4: Jack
5: won
4: Goff.
5: The
4: PGA.
0: There might be a Jack
3: GLFF, Goff. Of course there is.
2: I went to school with Goff.
0: Don't you go to GLFF? John? You go to John, right?
4: John Goff?
0: Yeah.
2: Oh, his name was Mike Goff. The other was brother.
3: Sure, Mike
2: name.
3: Goff?
2: Yeah. What was his brother's name?
5: Mahog?
0: There was a kid a couple of grades ahead of us that was Michael Hunt.
2: I had one in my school, Michael Hunt.
0: Isn't that something?
4: He never got paged by the assistant principal in the PA.
0: He played football, and they would say his name.
3: No, they wouldn't.
0: I promise.
2: And they didn't say Michael either,
0: no,
2: did they?
0: We would lose our mind.
5: Michael by Mike Hunt.
0: Right.
4: Paging. Never mind. We have a whole song about that we can't play anymore. Okay, well, thank you very much. That was our sports preview. This may be one of those shows.
5: Have you seen
4: the? Never actually.
5: What's her name? Morena. I never know how to say her last name.
2: Morena.
5: Daredevil girlfriend.
0: I'm sorry.
5: Daredevil's girlfriend, Morena
0: Baccarin.
5: Baccarin.
0: Yeah, I think that's
5: She's
0: what it is.
5: She's in a TV show, Sheriff Country.
0: Yeah. Is it? Yeah. Yeah.
5: It's called Sheriff Country.
4: Is she the sheriff?
5: And she's the sheriff. And you know, behind the scenes, they don't call it Sheriff Country.
2: Oh no.
4: Especially when she's having a bad day.
5: Man.
0: Boy, oh boy.
5: Why would they name it then?
2: We're talking about it.
5: Seems so like an error.
2: They knew.
5: Me.
0: I think they expect most people aren't like us.
5: Yeah, that's
2: well, ain't that the truth.
4: By the way, they're wrong.
3: Doesn't the Swedish cop have a racy name too, the show that you're watching?
5: Oh,
3: is it the Finnish cop or the Swedish
5: Detective
3: cop?
5: Ole.
3: Yeah.
2: Ole.
5: But it's pronounced Hole.
3: Yeah.
2: Hole?
3: Detective Hole. A. Hole. Yeah.
5: It's spelled H-O-L-E, Detective Hole.
4: Oh, okay. Well,
5: he's brilliant.
4: Thank you.
3: Fantastic.
4: Now, that's all coming up. 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
13: Times of sun and clouds today with a high of 74. Good morning. I'm Barbara Evans for Freddie Hammer with this WZXR news update. A Harrisburg man faces a felony retail theft charge after state police say he stole two Ring doorbell cameras from the Best Buy in Monroe Township, Snyder County. Police say 40-year-old Joshua McQueen Williams concealed the cameras, valued at nearly $260, in his socks before leaving the store July 23rd. Investigators say Williams has 12 prior retail theft convictions and several pending cases. Bail was set at $10,000 with a preliminary hearing scheduled for September 14th. Lycoming County foreclosure auctions are moving online beginning September 7th, with the first online sale scheduled for November 6th. The sheriff's office says prospective bidders should become familiar with the REAL auction system before participating. Online training webinars are being offered to explain how the platform works, and registration is required. For training details or to sign up, visit realauction.com/training. 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Four games scheduled for the Little League World Series scheduled today at 1 o'clock. It's Panama versus Canada. 3 p.m. has Southwest versus Great Lakes. 5 o'clock, it's Japan versus Europe, Africa. And at 7 o'clock, Pennsylvania's team, Westchester, PA, representing the Mid-Atlantic states, will be battling the Southeast team. I'm Barbara Evans with this WZXR News Update.
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0: Welcome back to the Bob and Tom Show. We're in the O'Reilly Auto Parts Studios. Christy Lee at the news desk.
1: Hello.
0: Is that a shimmy?
1: It's a little shimmy, shimmy, cocoa butt.
0: Cocoa butt? I think it's cocoa paw.
1: It is? Mm-hmm. I always thought it was cocoa butt.
2: Oh, I always thought it was cocoa paw.
0: Cocoa what?
1: Shimmy, pa. Shimmy, pa. Cocoa
0: yeah.
1: butt.
0: Cocoa paw?
2: Yeah.
0: I thought it was cocoa paw.
1: I'll be darned.
0: Tom, did you hear it?
3: I always thought it was shimmy, shimmy, cocoa butt.
1: Yeah.
3: Isn't it?
1: That's what I thought.
4: I think the kids sang it like that. I've never heard
0: yeah,
4: it.
0: Yeah, I don't know.
1: Playground talk.
2: I'll put a 20 on cocoa pa.
1: Pa?
2: Yeah.
1: All right. What? I'm looking it up.
2: I thought it was pop.
4: I thought it was pop.
2: Yeah.
0: I'm confused.
3: Shimmy, shimmy,
4: I'm not willing
3: cocoa
4: to lose a 20.
3: Huh. What,
2: I'm going to be cocoa butt.
3: because that was the cocoa butt.
1: It was fun.
3: Was the famous wrestling
2: yeah,
3: move.
2: Yeah, I know. So why would they put it in a child...
3: Because Bobo Brazil was a great American.
2: No.
3: Oh, you're.
2: I'm not saying he wasn't.
3: Mr. Are you saying Mr. Brazil was not a quality American?
2: I understand that it sounded like that. No, I'm fine with him.
5: The song predates Coco.
2: It has to.
1: Yeah, it does.
2: It has to.
1: What did you say it was?
2: Shimmy, shimmy, cocoa puff. What I'm saying.
1: It's shimmy, shimmy, cocoa puff.
3: Puff. Yeah.
2: Chick was right again.
0: I thought it was pop.
2: Why do we continue to doubt Mr. Murray?
1: I don't know.
0: I think it's because I lie all the time.
3: Yeah, I mean, a stop
1: There's
3: clock.
1: There's also a shimmy, shimmy, cocoa bop was bop. Sung by Little Anthony and the Imperials.
0: I'm sorry.
2: Cocoa bop's the one that I'm familiar
4: cocoa
2: with.
4: Bop.
0: Hang on a second. Christy, I believe Tom is insulting me, and it kind of got lost.
1: Oh, what did he say?
0: What sure. did you say?
2: Even a broken clock is right twice a day.
3: the shimmy, shimmy, cocoa... It's not puff.
1: Puff.
3: What does that mean?
2: Well, what does cocoa butt mean besides your silly,
3: silly
2: Bobo Brazil?
3: Bobo Brazil, one of the greats.
1: Yeah, but he came way
3: after this. Today's WWE stands on the shoulders of Dick the Bruiser and Bobo Brazil.
2: Oh, of course. I'm not saying they're not legends, and they don't. If they're not already in the Hall of Fame, that they should be.
3: Your father, two tours of dirty in Vietnam because of guys
1: now.
3: Like Bobo Brazil.
0: That's right.
1: Let's just move on.
3: Okay, here it is. This is the song.
1: From Little Anthony and the Imperials, but that's Shimmy Shimmy Coco Bop.
2: Shimmy Shimmy Rock.
3: Wasn't that the hit?
2: Bop.
1: Yeah, but the song...
3: Boy, it sounds like those background vocals are being tortured.
1: The playground song came before this song did.
3: Okay, could we get to the chorus, please?

0: Riding in a native hut.
1: I insist on keep listening.
2: We should stop.
0: This may have all the politically correctness of Papa Oo Mau Mau.
3: That's kind of why I said we should probably move on, because if you look at them, the origin of Shimmy Shimmy Coco Puff.
0: That's probably not going to show up as a
1: native hut
0: hip hop tune.
4: I'd like to know what's happening in the native
0: hut. Use the sample from Shimmy Shimmy Coco.
4: We should shy away from other cultures.
0: I don't know.
1: That How are we supposed to learn?
0: Really unfortunate.
2: Adversity revealing.
0: Is a little Anthony still with us?
3: Little Anthony? I don't.
1: There's no way.
4: No.
0: I mean,
1: he'd be 108.
0: What year was that a hit?
2: He and the Ink Spots are long.
1: I'm guessing the 50s.
0: Ink Spots. It's the Imperials.
2: Him and his famous other group.
0: What?
3: You guys, Little Anthony is still with us. He's 85 years old.
1: Oh, shut the hell up!
0: But he's probably getting smaller every day.
4: Yeah,
0: he's shrinking.
3: He was born in 1941.
4: How many of his feet are still with him?
1: And why do I
3: guys?
1: Why do I think an old white guy gave him the term Ink Spots? The Ink Spots.
3: Boy, I really stepped in this, didn't I? I will never shimmy again on the show.
0: Their cover band, The Whiteouts.
1: How about the Ink Spots?
0: They do really rhythm-free versions of their song.
4: I like the Ink Spots' sophomore record, There Goes the Neighborhood.
3: Do you know Little Anthony's real name? I bet you know.
1: Big Anthony.
0: Is it Anthony?
3: No.
0: Not even
3: that? It's Jerome.
1: Jerome!
4: I promise you, a white guy made
3: Jerome
4: him change that.
3: Yeah. Gordine.
4: Yeah.
2: Really?
3: Mm-hmm.
4: Yeah, you're Little Anthony now.
1: Yeah.
4: we got to sell records and you can't.
1: You and the Imperials. And somebody think
0: bring
1: you're
0: the boys
1: royalty.
0: In, I'll rename them. They all sound like they're in the mafia now. Yeah. Well,
1: WNBA winners last night, Dallas, Vegas, and Washington. And Caitlin Clark had 37 points, Kelsey Mitchell 30. Fever beat the Sky last night, 113-90.
0: Now, when you're watching the games by yourself at the house, when Caitlin, they hit a three, do you go, yes, out loud?
1: The most I do when just kind of one of those. Really? I'll do that.
0: Yeah, I found myself.
1: Caitlin this, had
0: especially when a three, nothing but net.
3: Yeah.
0: You kind of got to go, yes.
4: It's always amazing.
0: Yeah.
1: Caitlin had a career high 8 of Indiana's franchise record, 18 three-pointers.
3: Man.
1: And 10 assists. There you go. They finished that road trip 3-2. Golf. Wyndham Clark pulled away.
3: Boy, that's a name, isn't it?
1: Rory. Yes, Wyndham.
3: Yes.
1: Wyndham Clark.
3: Yeah,
0: he was not one of the Imperials.
3: No.
1: Wyndham Clark won the BMW event in St. Louis. John Rahm won what might be the last live golf event in a far-off place called Westfield, Indiana.
3: Congratulations.
0: Are they giving the money in a blood-soaked suitcase? Just ask.
1: And from Mason, Ohio, Kings Island, Coco Gauff defeated fellow American Jessica Pegula, 6-2, 6-4, captured her second women's Cincinnati Open title yesterday.
3: Shimmy, shimmy, Coco Gauff.
4: Yeah!
2: She's good.
4: Shimmy, shimmy.
1: Arthur Fils.
3: She could have her own theme song.
0: Yeah.
1: Arthur Fils, F-I-L-S, of France.
4: He's from France.
1: He's from France. Defeated American Francis Tiafo, 6-3, 1-6, 6-0. So there you go.
3: That's, it probably is Arthur Fils.
1: That's Arthur Fils.
3: Arthur Fils.
1: New York Mets fans treated to a wild spectacle. A raccoon started grabbing food through a hole in the stands.
4: Oh, this will be funny.
1: Look at that.
4: Look at that little paw coming up.
2: That's hilarious.
1: How creepy is that?
3: That is kind of creepy.
0: Some guy's tossed all his peanut shells. I mean, a lot of them. This little hand comes up.
1: Average baseball fan, man.
3: Sure.
1: That's
3: the best part of the baseball game.
0: Well, especially if it's a Mets game.
1: Throwing your junk on the floor.
4: Oh. Yeah, I'm surprised that floor is so clean.
3: Oh, look at that little hand.
1: Good Lord.
3: Oh. Do they eat the shells?
1: That's an opposable.
4: Yeah, raccoon
0: sure
4: probably does.
0: Could.
1: Oh, yeah.
3: I guess it's good fiber.
1: Raccoon don't care.
3: No.
1: during the Mets Padres City Field, fans of the bleachers spotted a tiny hand. Scott Reynolds captured footage of that paw rising out from the hole and grabbing peanuts. Later in the video, Mr. Reynolds and his friends helped the raccoon get a hot dog.
3: Aww.
4: Oh, yeah. Why not feed it?
1: And guided the hot dog through the hole.
3: Aww.
4: I'm
0: Oh, I know. Right. Wink,
4: was it?
0: Wink, wink.
4: It was Freud night?
2: You had a dream?
1: I'll meet you.
4: I honestly would be putting stuff down there for the raccoon.
3: So would I. Absolutely. And my husband would be going, don't feed the raccoon.
2: Popcorn would work.
1: And speaking of the Mets, White Sox beat the Mets 2-1. Tristan Peters, walk-off, one-out, home run. And
0: I'm glad that the raccoons are doing okay. Judging by my ride in this morning, it's been a rough summer. For
3: some reason. Oh,
1: jeez. Some could say
4: changing traffic patterns.
1: Yeah. Chinese humanoid robots.
4: Oh, that's nice. I love these.
1: Josh, get a hold of yourself.
4: Nothing can go wrong.
1: These robots recently broke several athletic records set by humans on the opening day of the World Humanoid Robot Games in Beijing.
3: Oh, boy.
0: This is
1: the most shocking sentence in this story, Josh. More than 2,000 humanoid robots participated in the five-day event.
4: That's an army. Why not just call it what it is, an army of robots?
0: They are amazing. They've got them. They can do flips. They're sprinting. Did you see the one where they hit the wall at the end?
1: That's this guy, 100 meter sprint.
2: What a boy!
0: He catches on fire, but at the end of the sprint, he hits a giant foam wall,
3: yes,
0: bounces back and catches on fire.
1: And oh, by the way, if you're wondering, 100 meters in 9.39 seconds, that would be considered a new world record, beating Usain Bolt's record in 2009 of 9.58 seconds.
0: They're absolutely amazing.
1: He was going about 28 miles an hour when he... Also, standing high jump for the robots.
4: Yes.
1: Just standing there.
4: All right.
1: 9.4 feet straight up.
4: So he's standing. Zip! Even does the splits in the air.
1: What the hell?
2: That's insane.
1: That is.
0: And they've got arms and obviously legs and a little head.
1: That is a mechanism straight from the bowels of hell.
4: I mean, we're doomed.
3: Yes.
4: Doomed.
1: Absolutely. Look at that.
4: They should have never let 2,000 in the same place. They could have all synced up.
1: Yeah. They're all hooked together now.
3: Perfect landing. I like to see them do gymnastics.
4: They sync up like a sorority house.
2: Like a little affair.
0: It's amazing.
1: Nice. A high school football coach at Simi Valley out there in California fired after he... it looked like an accident to me, but
0: it was
1: effective. He kicked a ball into a student athlete's groin during practice.
4: Even if you didn't, you're the coach. You can do things like that. I'm old school when it comes to coaching.
1: Absolutely.
0: Well, and apparently the backstory was... This guy had been kind of a problem. Not the coach, the kid.
1: The player?
0: Do we have the video there?
1: Video captured by campus camera. Royal High School football coach Adam Brubaker.
3: Oh.
4: That he does. You can't plan that.
3: No.
0: He kicks the kid's what? 5 yards away. The coach kicks the ball and hits the kid right in the groin.
3: And he got fired for that.
0: Yeah.
4: It looks brutal. But I don't know that you can plan that good of a hit.
0: Well, the good thing, he's been picked up by several NFL teams.
3: Oh, really?
0: Their kickers have been having a rough time in the preseason.
1: Absolutely.
0: This guy, if you've got the kind of accuracy, you can hit a kid in the crotch from 5 yards.
4: Yeah.
1: Simi Valley Unified School District decided to fire Mr. Brubaker after reviewing the film you just saw. He told TV station KABC, it was an accident. I feel a great deal of remorse for what happened.
0: On the Instagram for this, the first comment on the video is the coach didn't get fired. He got sacked. Referencing, of course, the ball that hits the kid in the nuts. We have more testicle news coming up, by the way.
1: And we have a world record right now.
5: Stupid world record.
4: Being a coach has to be impossible.
1: Can you imagine?
3: Not
4: already
3: like the old
4: hard.
3: Days.
1: Give me 20. Why?
3: Yeah.
1: Why?
3: Make me.
1: The world's oldest person just celebrated her 117th birthday.
4: Whoa.
1: Ethel Caterham, who lives in Lightwater, England.
6: Yes.
1: Took on the mantle in April 2025 after that death of the Brazilian nun, Ina Canabaro. You remember her. Ina Canabaro Lucas. She was 116. The BBC goes on to report that... Catterham celebrated the milestone with her family and friends this past Friday.
0: Kill me. She's how much? What is it?
1: She's the last living surviving subject of King Edward the VII.
3: Jeez. 117.
0: Oh, yeah. Did you see the comment? When she saw the movie Titanic, she said, too soon.
4: Oh, yeah. Yeah.
0: She's old. Of course. You know why she lived so long?
1: Ah!
0: There she is. Wow. Oh. That has to be a wig, right?
2: Nope.
3: That's her hair.
2: That's her hair.
3: Yeah, it looks like cotton.
1: Who does that look like?
0: She looks like Ron Wood of the Stones.
1: A little bit.
2: Looks like Ron White a little bit.
4: She's just a fossil.
1: Oh, and one more record. This is
0: she owes her longevity to being in England and never having tasted flavor.
1: They have very fine food.
4: As old as anything.
5: Stupid world.
0: Got my shopping list here.
1: David Rush.
0: Oxygen.
3: David Rush.
1: This is exciting. Depends. Ready? David Rush and his son Jeremy, at least he thinks it's his son, have broken the Guinness World Record for the longest throw and catch of a water balloon. They experimented with a number of different balloons and throwing techniques, and Rush was able to toss a Bob and Tom branded balloon 141 feet to claim the title.
3: Nice.
1: They beat the previous record of 127 feet.
4: Oh, all right.
1: Rush explained that they initially used traditional water balloons, but they immediately fell apart when thrown. They decided to turn to thicker balloons, specifically the Bob and Tom balloon, which allowed David to test his throwing technique. A traditional baseball throw proved ineffective.
4: Ah.
1: But when he tried to catapult motion and go to describe it,
4: mm-hmm.
1: swinging his arm around with a straight arm in a circle and then releasing it.
4: Sure.
0: Sort of like a softball pitcher.
3: Like a windmill.
1: Able to get the distance he needed for the new record, 141 feet.
4: All right.
0: And I don't know what kind of publicity-seeking glory hounds would want their own balloons in this, but we did.
1: There he is.
0: Here we go. Boom. Oh, I saw. So it's an overhand catapult.
4: Yeah.
0: I see. Okay.
3: Oh, goodness. How many?
4: Now we got to see if this kid. He catches it. Doesn't it touch the ground?
1: Huh.
3: I don't know. But,
4: it doesn't.
0: And it does not lose its water.
4: Very good.
0: Congratulations to David Rush and son.
1: He's very excited.
0: That's great.
1: Very excited.
0: Let's go have a catch, son. While we're at it, we'll set a world record.
3: There's it. There you go.
1: And our balloon's upside down.
3: Nice job, Dave.
4: Have our branding manager call you.
0: Can we AI that, please?
1: Would it kill you to have it right side up,
4: I mean,
1: Dave?
4: Bob's almost the same.
1: That's true.
4: Wait a minute. The Mott and Bob show.
0: Mott and Bob.
4: Show Mott and Bob the.
0: Thank you. Well, thanks, David Rush. That's cool.
3: It's cool.
0: Nice to be there. So we had two world records.
1: Yeah.
0: So this old lady, 117, what is the oldest ever? Do we know?
3: 121, I believe, that lady from
4: France.
3: There
4: are a lot of undocumented, too, that say... Undocumented, as in they don't have their birth certificate.
0: but they're still working, by the way.
4: Can we just go back to a legal alien, please, so I can say things like undocumented?
0: Still doing a nice job, though. Hardworking, folks. Now, Christy Lee's right over there. Can you rescue us?
3: No, I can't, but I can drive away in my Hyundai.
1: Oh,
3: you guys can stay here. And
1: peel out.
0: This lady's 117 and does not have a job. What a bum.
4: Oh, just...
3: Yeah.
1: Oh, no, doesn't she
4: living in her parents' mausoleum.
1: She lives at a home. Oh, I moved in with my mom and dad.
2: I moved in with my mom.
0: Her idea of an urn is not income.
1: Can we have a daily or a weekly, at least a weekly update on if she's still alive?
3: Yeah, I just came up with something. We should have our own, never mind, Bob and Tom mausoleum. We could all be buried together.
1: Oh, I will.
2: Oh, my God. It's morbid.
1: I will kill
4: you. We kind of will be when I set this place on fire.
1: I'm guessing sometime around a third listener letter. Is when it's going to. Or maybe
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0: And how did we get on Shimmy Shimmy Coco Bup?
3: It was my fault because I was shimmying during the intro. And
1: we have documented proof that it's Coco Puff.
3: It's Puff.
1: But because I said it's Coco Puff, you refuse.
3: The Playground song started with Coco Puff, and then yes. Little Anthony changed it to Bop when they recorded the song.
1: Exactly. Oh,
4: General Mills wanted a cut.
0: So the hit version is Coco Bop. Bop.
3: Yes.
4: Never.
0: I see.
1: But the actual version is Puff.
3: Yeah.
0: Do we know what it means?
3: I can tell you, but could we take a break?
0: Okay. I'd be happy to hear.
3: Tell you off air.
0: I need to be educated.
4: Oh.
0: Is it poetic?
3: I will tell you off air.
0: Okay.
3: Coming up, we have our history lesson.
1: I hope it's.
3: I'm going to give you a history lesson in about 10 seconds.
1: I hope it's something to do with eating the caboose.
0: these are the O'Reilly Auto Parts Studios. 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
6: Hi, I'm Storm Tracker 16 meteorologist Allie Gallo with your WZXR Valley Weather Update. It's a cool and comfy start to what's going to be an okay day. It's partly sunny at first with more clouds later, a bit breezy and highs only near 72, so much cooler than average. There could also be a stray shower. Then tonight, lows dropped to near 56. Tomorrow is partly sunny, still with the chance for a stray shower and highs back in the mid and upper 70s. Then we'll likely hit 80 by Wednesday with sunshine.
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0: Hey, welcome back to the Bob and Tom Show. We're in the O'Reilly Auto Parts Studios. Christy Lee at the news desk.
1: Hi.
0: Pat Godwin.
2: Hey, chick.
0: There he is. Guitar and keyboard. There's Josh Arnold.
3: Hi there.
0: Ace Cosby.
4: Howdy.
0: Howdy do. Hello, Tom. How are you?
5: Hello, Chick McGee. We're not going to have time to do the entire this weekend in history and today in history.
1: Well, okay, so you've condensed it into one thing, right?
0: Well, you best make time.
1: Oh,
5: I'm just going to do. I'll do a little bit of Saturday in history, in case you missed it.
0: All right.
5: 1901, Cadillac Motor Company was founded.
1: Oh, now they're an F1. Who knew?
5: Yeah, the Cadillac of the industry.
1: Mm-hmm.
6: I saw a Deadhead sticker on a Cadillac.
7: Never go back.
6: Something told me to never look back.
5: Not my favorite, Pat, but on this date in 68, the Beatles released Hey Jude.
2: My favorite. I love
1: it. You don't
2: really
1: like Hey Jude?
5: The na-na-na's get a little bit old.
0: Hey Jude. I agree with
2: you. You got what I need.
0: My friend Tom.
5: Yeah. A little bit long.
2: Say Jude's just a friend. Isn't that how it goes?
5: Yeah. No. 1986, a great movie, Stand By Me, is released.
1: Mm-hmm.
2: That is a great movie.
5: Corey Feldman.
1: Yep.
2: 40th anniversary, my friend.
0: From the short story, The Body, right?
2: Yes.
5: Stephen King.
0: Nope.
5: Yeah.
1: Aren't they touring with that?
2: They are.
1: Yeah, that's what I thought. It was just here, not recently.
5: Directed by Rob Reiner, right?
2: Yeah. Uh-huh.
5: You'll like this one, Chick. 1991, Pearl Jam released the great debut album.
0: Ten. Oh, yeah. That's a pretty good one.
2: Gosh darn it. It's fantastic.
0: Yes, sir.
5: In 1994... DNA linked O.J. Simpson to the murders of Nicole Simpson and Ron Goldman.
1: No.
0: What?
5: Who knew?
1: And he still walked.
5: Just in case the timeline and the motive wasn't convincing, science had to get involved. In 2004, Edvard Munch.
0: Monk?
1: Monk.
5: You go with Monk, or I like Munch.
1: Yeah,
5: Monk.
1: But it's Monk. God.
5: Because, I mean, the Munch Museum...
2: You are. Have you been to the new Michael Douglas wing?
0: It's right over there by the Caboose Restaurant.
2: Yeah, Ellen's.
5: It was stolen at gunpoint.
0: The Scream was
5: in Oslo, Oslo, Norway.
2: Yeah, before that, the painting he was just standing there.
5: Yeah,
2: right after the robbery,
5: gun scared the hell out of him. Let's see now.
0: A performance piece.
5: Happy birthday. You'll know this one, Christy, because you're the one that knows a little bit about this sort of thing. We don't. Claude Debussy.
0: Oh, yeah, the classical music dude.
2: We all know about that.
1: They play him all the time.
5: Pat, you like
2: sweet Debussy.
0: Some call him Claude Debussy.
2: I like the Caboussy and Debussy.
0: Munch.
2: Yeah, very close Debussy. Together.
5: Didn't you have to get rid of your cat because he clawed your girlfriend in Debussy?
2: I was choking on a Debussy. What happened here? Well, Doc, my cat clawed Debussy.
0: You're not going to believe it.
1: Good God.
2: I bet you.
1: This show is more juvenile than ever.
0: Oh, shut up.
5: God, this is, I know who this is. Giada De Laurentiis, TV chef. Anyone?
2: I'm not familiar.
0: Dino De Laurentiis. No,
1: the pretty girl that has all those great recipes that must take one bite out of.
5: No. Yeah, she's really thin.
1: She's very thin. No,
5: huge,
1: that's right.
5: Huge boobs.
1: She's a beautiful girl.
0: Huh.
5: Happy birthday. Oh, I love this woman.
0: Tell me you're a boob man without telling me you're a boob man.
5: Kristen Wiig, great actress.
1: Yeah,
2: she is great.
5: Terrific. Born in 1973 in this day.
0: Skeleton Twins. Go watch that.
5: Oh, that is a great movie. My favorite, Dua Lipa, the singer.
2: Your favorite.
5: 1995. I love Dua Lipa.
2: You know, one song.
1: Right? Yeah, one song.
2: But you can sit there and say with a straight face, your favorite.
5: Yes, of that ilk. Yes.
1: Of that, okay.
0: What? What?
5: It's a category.
1: As a pops.
5: That means
1: pop
5: just,
1: singer?
5: Yeah.
1: Okay.
5: Dua Lipa does sound like a... surgical procedure.
0: All right.
5: Well, I'm sorry. The flapping will stop once we give you the old Dua Lipa.
2: She's above the Allman Brothers.
5: What do you want with the extra tissue?
2: It sounds like what an Italian gymnastics coach would tell you to do. Hey, Dua Lipa.
0: You can only listen. Your head. You get one album to listen to for the rest of your life.
5: Oh, boy.
0: Only one album.
5: I don't have time to think about that right now because we have to get to today in history.
0: Chicken.
5: Do you know who this is, Chick? Happy birthday, Kenny Baker, born in 1934.
0: That's the guy in the R2-D2 outfit.
5: Right. Yeah. Very good. And then he later on, he did commercials. He played a Roomba.
0: sure
2: That's right.
0: Did.
5: He's a very, very short man.
3: I play a small Roomba.
0: Perhaps you've seen my work as a Roomba.
5: I do other household appliances.
1: I saw my first Roomba lawnmower the other day. Have you seen that?
2: Yeah.
1: That's pretty cool. Guys, they just out there mowing the lawn.
3: What could possibly go wrong?
1: Yeah, right?
5: Nothing could go wrong.
2: It's in the living room.
5: There's some little kid there. Oh, my God.
0: Must mow, toddler. Must mow.
5: I didn't know this guy. Happy birthday, 1944. Rocky Johnson.
2: Who's that?
0: That's Dwayne, or The Rock's dad. Robert.
5: Yeah.
2: Oh, yes.
5: Dwayne The Rock Johnson's father.
1: What'd he do?
0: He wrestled as well.
5: He was, in fact, he was a pro wrestler. At one point, I remember reading, he was a sparring partner for George Foreman and Muhammad Ali.
1: Well, I'll be.
5: That's why I probably decided to wrestle. He spent a little time, spent a little time practicing with those guys. I think I'll do something else. Rocky Johnson does sound kind of like a penile condition.
1: Ooh.
5: Well, Rocky Johnson.
2: Well, for her pleasure, though.
5: Yeah, very good. Let's see. Happy birthday. Oh, Steve Guttenberg. You know who that is, Christy Lee?
1: Well, of course.
0: At one point, America's sweetheart.
1: Yeah. He was in Cocoon, wasn't he?
0: Yeah. Couldn't get enough of him.
2: I like him.
1: I do.
5: Was he in Three Men and a Baby?
2: Yeah.
3: He was indeed.
0: Was he in it? He was the star in my book.
5: He was in
2: Three Men and a Little Lady.
5: All the Police Academy movies.
2: Not quite all. He left after part four.
0: That's right. He couldn't take it.
3: There was a five?
2: Police Academy 5, Assignment Miami Beach.
0: That's right.
5: Ooh.
3: Who took Steve's role? Who was that? Who was the new guy?
2: A good actor. He plays, he's in an episode of Seinfeld. He's the guy that Costanza says is crazy, but Kramer befriends him. And he's like, that guy's not, Lloyd Braun.
0: Yeah.
5: Huh. Happy birthday. Friend of the show. Great comedian, Dana Gould.
2: Gosh, he is great.
5: Very, very funny.
3: Yeah, real good.
5: We'll wish happy birthday to Marley Matlin. Of course, she can't hear us.
1: We'll sign it.
0: Happy birthday!
5: Good friend of the show. Happy birthday, Reggie.
0: Happy birthday!
1: Oh, okay. Is it Reggie Miller's birthday?
5: It is Reggie Miller's birthday. He's still not allowed in the city of New York. You know that? they cannot stand the fact
0: He's
5: that Reggie smoked
0: He's missing nothing.
5: Yeah. Happy birthday to the great comedian Dave Chappelle. One of the few guys that still smoke cigarettes on stage. You've noticed that?
2: Mm-hmm. Yeah.
5: You can get away with it.
1: Ian Mellencamp.
3: He and John.
5: A friend of the show, happy birthday, 1977, the great writer John Green wrote The Fault in Our Stars.
2: New book coming out this fall.
1: Many other great books.
5: Well, he's getting older now. His new book is called
3: The Crack in the Moon.
5: The Pain in My Back.
2: Oh, I see.
1: Hey, now he won't come on our show. Thanks.
0: Way to go, Tom.
1: Oh, yeah.
5: I'm just kidding. One of my favorite books I've ever read in the last couple of years is... it's got the weirdest title. What is it? I want to say The Andromeda.
1: I want to say something about paper towels.
5: The Anthropocene is a terrific book. I love that book.
2: I'm sure you skimmed a review.
5: I did not.
3: You couldn't remember
5: review.
3: The title. So
5: much. Well, because I wasn't thinking about it. I was thinking about how much I hate the name Rupert Grint.
2: I kind of do, too.
5: It's That's his birthday name. Today. I mean, Rupert Grint really sounds like...
0: You know, if you can think about all this junk, why can't you think about the one album that you'd listen to the rest of your life?
3: Yeah, give us an answer. What's the first thing that comes top of mind?
2: What are we, on
3: mind?
2: A first date?
0: Why yes, that's exactly right.
3: Give us your Desert Island disc.
5: I don't know.
2: Did Marty tell you to ask us that?
0: That's good. That's good, and he didn't, but for the purposes of it, yes, he did.
5: Okay, and then...
0: What about you, smartass? What would you tell?
2: Paul Abdul, Straight Up, Don't Tell Me.
1: Really?
0: Absolutely. Yeah, I'd be probably...
1: You'd be dancing the whole time, wouldn't you?
5: Amelia Earhart becomes the first woman to fly nonstop across the country.
0: I have her album.
5: Yeah. You know why she was the first, Christy?
1: Why?
5: All the rest of the women stopped at O'Hare because they have such good shopping.
3: Those women.
1: Yeah, that's
3: Those
1: us women.
3: Shopping women.
1: Yeah, you can't even get in a flight without
0: women.
1: Shopping.
0: Be shopping.
3: Shopping and talking.
0: What am I doing right now?
5: I missed one. In 1891, Thomas Edison patented the motion picture camera.
0: Oh, who'd he steal that from?
5: And we have the audio from that.
4: Oh. First words I spoke in the original corner. Mary had a tight little face. Everywhere that Mary went, I would get a pizza patch.
3: We've told you the most
2: problematic thing we've
5: heard. Wrong.
3: You have to play the original one.
5: Wrong.
1: Oh, gee, look, we're into tomorrow's show.
5: Wrong invention.
0: Can you?
5: Okay.
0: Can you imagine?
5: We'll take a break.
0: He was against that.
5: Coming up, we have the Juggalo update. We have a bizarre story involving Casey Musgrave that's very funny.
1: And we have a squid story we need to get to.
7: Oh, yeah.
1: Yeah.
0: Allman Brothers, live at the Fillmore.
7: Nice album.
1: That's your album you're going to take for the rest of your life?
3: No. Little Feet. Wait
7: line.
3: For Columbus.
7: Beatles, White Album. We're going to come right back. The O'Reilly Auto Parts Studio is where we are. You can join us back here. 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
4: Times of sun and clouds today with a high of 74. Good morning, I'm Barbara Evans for Freddie Hammer with this WZXR News Update. A Harrisburg man faces a felony retail theft charge after state police say he stole two Ring doorbell cameras from the Best Buy in Monroe Township, Snyder County. Police say 40-year-old Joshua McQueen Williams concealed the cameras, valued at nearly $260, in his socks before leaving the store July 23rd. Investigators say Williams has 12 prior retail theft convictions and several pending cases. Bail was set at $10,000 with a preliminary hearing scheduled for September 14th. Lycoming County foreclosure auctions are moving online beginning September 7th with the first online sale scheduled for November 6th. The sheriff's office says prospective bidders should become familiar with the real auction system before participating. Online training webinars are being offered to explain how the platform works and registration is required. For training details or to sign up, visit realauction.com/training. 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It's Panama versus Canada. 3 p.m. has Southwest versus Great Lakes. 5 o'clock, it's Japan versus Europe, Africa. And at 7 o'clock, Pennsylvania's team, Westchester, PA, representing the Mid-Atlantic states, will be battling the Southeast team. I'm Barbara Evans with this WZXR News Update.
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0: Welcome back to the Bob and Tom Show in the O'Reilly Auto Parts Studios. 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
1: Hello.
0: Hello, Pat Godwin.
2: Hey, Chick McGee.
3: What happened to your voice just now? That was weird.
2: I did a radio thing. Hey, Chick McGee.
0: Hey, Chick McGee.
2: Just dropped it.
0: Hey, Josh Arnold.
4: Hey, Chick McGee.
0: Ace Cosby.
5: Hey.
0: There he is. Hello, Tom. How are you, sir?
6: I am fine.
0: Excellent.
2: I am fine.
6: Let's move forward here.
1: Did you get into the dentist?
6: I did, yeah.
1: Good.
0: Yeah, he's walking around the hallway.
1: I can see you.
3: He's hitting on you.
6: No, it's my... I chipped a couple teeth, and it's just so weird to have...
0: How did it happen, or are you willing to...
6: I don't know.
2: New dildo?
0: You don't know.
6: No.
0: Pat wants to know if it was a new dildo.
6: Of course, yes. I was...
3: You know, yeah, they can get
6: the summer suck-a-thon.
0: You know, if you're not used to a dildo, it can really sneak up on you.
3: What is it, August 20th? It's the summer suck-a-thon. It's not, man, it sneaks up on us every year, doesn't it?
0: What would happen if you found out you really loved it?
1: Sucking on a dildo?
0: Yeah.
1: What's the point of

0: that.
1: It brought you some kind of peace. Like it was very... Yeah.
0: Like a pacifier?
1: Yes.
2: Could be a little bit awkward. Where's my binky?
3: You suck on that and you play with your navel. You know what I mean.
0: Wow.
3: Uh-oh. Was that too... Okay.
2: I was just innocently sitting here going hello. That's all.
1: When
2: I
1: you, if you were to put your finger,
4: I know how we feel.
1: Jake, if you were to put your finger in your belly button,
3: yeah,
1: where do you feel it?
0: Oh,
1: you know what I'm saying?
3: At the bottom of my sack.
0: What?
3: Yeah,
1: there's a.
3: It's you wild.
0: There's women like a nerve.
3: There's some sort of. Yeah, there's some sort of nerve. Yeah, like it's a. It's the diamond lane for. Right. It goes right to your sack.
0: Okay, I'm going to say this, and I probably shouldn't, but. And women who are breastfeeding may say yes.
3: Oh, yeah.
0: The nipple, you can, if it's being sucked on, you can feel it sometimes in the back of your teeth.
3: That's right.
1: Like no kidding.
0: Yes.
3: See?
0: Yes. Huh? There's some kind of nerve that they're all connected in there somehow.
1: Yes. Wow. Yeah. That's really interesting.
3: Of all the nerve.
1: Now, does that.
0: Please, somebody.
1: Is it just breastfeeding or is it any nipple?
0: Well, I was trying
1: to. Okay, I see.
2: You're saying, does it have to be during lactation?
0: No, it doesn't.
1: Wow.
4: Interesting.
1: Okay, yeah.
0: Well, yeah.
2: Having explored that with absolutely no facts, we'll.
0: Facts.
1: This wasn't about facts.
4: It's how she feels.
2: Anecdotal.
4: And that's a fact.
3: It was anecdotal evidence.
2: Okay.
3: How can you dismiss that?
0: We haven't heard from Pat, so I'm going to do a story that'll lead to a song.
4: I know what's going on.
0: Yeah. An overturned trailer spilled thousands of pounds of squid onto a roadway in Rhode Island.
3: Squid on the highway. Boy.
0: The Narragansett, how do you say this? Narragansett Police Department.
3: Narragansett.
0: Narragansett. Said the tractor trailer was carrying thousands of pounds of squid to a processing facility when it rolled over at a local intersection.
4: Ugh.
0: No injuries reported, but the intersection was closed for about 8 hours while crews had to clean up all that seafood.
3: How do people eat squid? I don't care for that.
2: Is that what calamari is?
3: Yeah.
1: That's right.
2: And wasn't there a whole thing that calamari was really...
3: Squid anus.
2: No, it was
5: they
2: no.
5: still took squid, though.
0: It was pig anus.
2: It was alleged to be pig anus.
3: Mm-hmm. I didn't hear the pig aspect.
2: Seriously.
0: The rings are supposed to be the pig.
2: Yeah, but I think that was debunked, but there was a whole urban legend that you were actually getting pig anus.
0: And I don't like the tentacle part. Do you?
3: Tentacle.
1: Yeah, I like all of it.
0: Oh, I like
3: to say tentacle.
0: Tentacle.
2: Now, this says, interestingly enough, in... you might know this, Josh. This says in Asian markets, squid-flavored potato chips are quite common.
1: Yeah, huge. Yeah.
2: No kidding.
1: Yeah, I've talked about how you can get squid at the movie theater and all that stuff. Mm-hmm. Yeah.
0: And don't they eat, like, octopus live? And
1: Yeah. I did that. Yeah.
0: Yeah. Did you hear that, Tom?
3: Isn't squid...
0: live.
3: They serve peanut butter with it? Is that what you said?
1: Yeah, you could get plain dried squid, and you could get peanut buttered. Dried squid.
3: Wow.
2: Yeah, this says dried squid, extremely popular snack in Korea, Japan, and China.
1: Crazy. I mean, it's the chewiest. That's nuts.
2: Squid jerky.
1: Yeah.
2: Chewy flavored strips, sometimes smoked or spicy.
3: Hmm.
2: And then squid chips, squid crackers.
0: We get it.
1: My kids would just be eating the squid in class.
0: Oh, really?
1: Really?
5: They'd be red. Just
3: no kidding.
0: Did it smell?
1: Kind of.
4: Was it grilled? It would be grilled?
1: Squid? It's like jerky.
4: Oh, okay.
1: Yeah. But I did have grilled, and I had a squid that was, an octopus that was chopped up right in front of us, and then it was all still squirmy. And you
2: ate
1: it.
2: Oh.
4: Wow.
2: Now, the squid, do you dip it in ink?
1: No. You dipped it in, there was a sauce, but not in its own ink. Have you guys had the octopus ink or the squid ink?
0: I've had squid ink.
2: Oh, I was joking.
0: Pasta.
2: That's a thing?
1: Oh, I hate it, dude. It's not good.
0: You haven't had
3: ink? No, it is
0: squid
3: a thing.
0: Pasta?
1: At least for me, it was not for me.
2: Is squid ink a part of an excretory function?
1: It's a part of a defense mechanism.
4: Yeah.
2: But is it poop?
3: It was on the
1: menu.
4: It's
1: not poop.
4: Keeps away predators.
1: It's its own thing.
3: In Barcelona, they had it on the menu at the restaurant.
0: I can take you to a restaurant right now that has squid ink.
2: Squid ink?
0: Pasta,
1: yeah. It's in the sauce. I didn't like it.
2: Oh.
1: But anyway.
2: Wow.
1: So Pat, squid on the road.
4: Oh, carrying a load of squid.
3: Yeah.

0: Oh, thank you. Because there's squid marks everywhere. It's an octopus, cuttlefish, or bobtail squid.
1: He got stuck.
0: Skid marks everywhere, even in my underwear. Oh. Hey,
2: you stopped caring, didn't you?
0: I got lost because I looked up and I got hit.
2: Because I love squid marks.
3: I know.
2: And then you came back with skid marks and then you just went, there's some in my underwear.
0: Well, here's the thing that happened. I went ahead accidentally to squid marks and I had two verses.
1: Are squid and octopuses interchangeable? Are they the same animal?
2: Or? No, they're not the same animal.
1: Okay.
4: No, I do think you can leave a message for a squid and an octopus will get it,
1: though. Okay, thank you.
5: There are. I'm looking at this. There must be 100 different ways to serve squid.
1: Yes, Tom. Yeah.
2: Paul Simon taught us that.
1: Why did you not believe that?
4: Well, that's leave your lover.
2: Oh.
5: Squid ink mayonnaise?
1: Squid ink is used in a lot of stuff, dude. Well,
5: apparently. Squid pizza, you name it.
4: Can you get squid ink in a pen?
2: Probably.
4: Why wouldn't you? I mean, if you're a hardcore sailor, wouldn't you have
2: right.
4: squid ink? In
2: Nothing's wasted out here.
4: That's right. Right.
6: See this tattoo? That's not just any ink. That's squid ink.
2: That's right. We honor our prey.
4: Thank you. Thank you for sending me this delicious squid.
5: What's coming up, Christy?
1: Coming up, we have Juggalos in the news.
2: I remember the sea captain on The Simpsons one time. Mm-hmm. He had a giant squid hanging on a hook, and he goes, "Arr, Squiddy, I don't hate ye. I just heard there was gold in ye belly." he thought the squid would take it personally that he killed it.
4: That's the same sea captain who opens the restaurant, right?
2: Yes.
4: Yeah.
1: We also have Father of the Year coming up.
4: Oh, it's got to be Tom.
1: No, this Absolutely. Is on meaning it dad. Sarcastically.
4: Huh?
1: Oh. I'm meaning it sarcastically.
2: It's a dirt bag?
1: Yeah.
5: Well,
1: kind of.
5: I don't know. This is.
1: I don't know. I think it's kind of a bad thing. He should have turned around.
5: Oh, yeah. But I mean.
1: He should not have left him there.
5: I think it may be a cultural thing.
2: Oh, I love when Tom says things are cultural things.
4: Yeah.
2: Everything's awkward.
4: Get the kids in the other room, everybody.
5: Is paying the bills getting awkward?
0: Yes.
5: A little bit pricey out there for everything. 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
15: Times of sun and clouds today with a high of 74. Good morning, I'm Barbara Evans for Freddie Hammer with this WZXR news update. A Harrisburg man faces a felony retail theft charge after state police say he stole two Ring doorbell cameras from the Best Buy in Monroe Township, Snyder County. Police say 40-year-old Joshua McQueen Williams concealed the cameras, valued at nearly $260, in his socks before leaving the store July 23rd. Investigators say Williams has 12 prior retail theft convictions and several pending cases. Bail was set at $10,000 with a preliminary hearing scheduled for September 14th. Lycoming County foreclosure auctions are moving online beginning September 7th, with the first online sale scheduled for November 6th. The sheriff's office says prospective bidders should become familiar with the REAL auction system before participating. Online training webinars are being offered to explain how the platform works, and registration is required. For training details or to sign up, visit realauction.com/training. 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Players got an up-close look at Major League batting practice, collected autographs and selfies, and sat just a few rows from the field for the MLB Little League Classic. 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Four games scheduled for the Little League World Series scheduled today at 1 o'clock. It's Panama versus Canada. 3 p.m. has Southwest versus Great Lakes. 5 o'clock, it's Japan versus Europe, Africa. And at 7 o'clock, Pennsylvania's team, Westchester, PA, representing the Mid-Atlantic states, will be battling the Southeast team. I'm Barbara Evans with this WZXR News Update.
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0: Hey, welcome back to the Bob and Tom Show. We are in the O'Reilly Auto Parts Studios. Christy Lee at the news desk.
1: Hello.
0: Hello. There's Pat Godwin.
2: Hey, Chick.
0: Hey, man. There's Josh Arnold.
3: Hi there.
0: Hi there. There's Ace Cosby.
4: Hello.
0: Hello, indeed. And hello, Tom.
5: Hello, Chick McGee. Enjoyed your sports broadcast.
0: Thank you.
5: We have a lot to get to here. We have a number of interesting news stories.
1: We're running out of time.
5: I think we should probably do this Juggalo thing, right? Since the Juggalo Festival, or whatever it's called, is over.
1: A man authorities believe was planning to distribute a large amount of marijuana during the gather of the Juggalos Festival in Max Creek, Missouri, was taken into custody prior to the event last week. The Mid-Missouri Drug Task Force revealed information about Kevin Bluntman Jones's intent to sell marijuana during the festival.
0: That seems to be an awkward nickname.
5: Your name is Bluntman.
1: Uh-huh.
5: First of all, what kind of superhero is Bluntman going to be? Well, I guess I got here too late, but, you know, I was kind of high. Brought some chips.
0: You know, I was kind of high.
1: When his pickup truck was stopped for traffic violations along U.S. 54, task force members reported finding approximately 128 pounds of marijuana in a camper that was being towed, along with signs reading weed for sale and flower for sale.
2: That sounds like an intent to distribute, yeah.
5: But marijuana is legal in Missouri.
0: It doesn't seem like
2: you probably have to have a certain license to have that much.
5: Oh, yeah.
0: It doesn't seem like that much to me, 128 pounds.
1: The task force also found documents on the website juggalogathering.com that described how Bluntman's one-stop shop has been supplying the festival for more than 20 years.
5: Mm.
1: So everybody knew about Mr. Bluntman, apparently.
0: Huh.
1: He was being held without bond in the Camden County Jail on felony charges of drug trafficking and delivery of a controlled substance.
2: If you're Bluntman, though, don't you also drive the speed limit? And, you know, he got pulled over for a moving violation.
1: Yeah.
0: Exactly.
5: Okay, this says,
1: don't you suspect people that are actually following the rules, though?
2: Well, but it's harder to get pulled over, though.
1: Yeah, I know, but
5: this said on a pound of weed makes 450 joints, according to this.
0: Okay.
5: So
0: 450 times 128.
1: That's a lot. In addition to Kevin Bluntman Jones, Dennis Pratham, Robin Wyford, and Jesse A. Williams was also taken into custody on drug charges. Mr. Pratham was caught with 93 pounds of marijuana, 124 pounds of mushrooms, 135.5 grams of ketamine, and 66.5 grams of MDMA.
0: 128 pounds will get you 57,600 joints.
1: Wow.
2: Looking to bust drug dealers at the gathering of the Juggalos is like fishing in an aquarium.
0: It's hardly
2: don't you just
0: fair.
2: Just let it happen.
0: Yes.
2: Go do something. I promise you the Mid-Missouri Drug Enforcement Agency is busy.
0: Yes.
2: They're not looking for things to do.
5: And the Juggalos, this is they drink Faygo, that's the big thing.
2: That's part of it.
5: Faygo.
0: Is it?
1: Okay. I think it's orange Faygo, actually.
5: I don't know. I'm asking.
1: And the other two were arrested for 40 pounds of edibles. So they had it all going on.
0: All right.
1: Yeah.
5: No, but the event took place over the weekend.
1: Mm-hmm.
2: They thought there were going to be too many people for the venue, but the guy had to say, hey, look, there's always room for Juggalos.
3: Jello.
5: thank you, Pat, for
0: Jello.
5: helping us with that.
0: I think Pat and Josh were just at the old folks' home there. Jello.
5: And
3: hello.
5: It's the Insane Clown Posse is the
0: ICP
5: main attraction, right?
1: Yeah. Yep.
5: I'm trying to think of see if it's, oh here we go. Here's the Milli Vanilli.
1: What?
5: Vanilla Ice.
0: That one guy, yeah, Millie, whichever one's alive, goes out and, yeah.
1: Really?
3: I thought they
5: Insane Clown Posse, comedians Bobby Jaycox and Sarah Sherman.
0: Oh, she's Saturday Night Live.
5: Yeah.
2: I love, she goes, and she does a thing called Sarah Squirm. I love that.
3: It's amazing. It's so good.
2: It's like if Pee Wee Herman.
3: She's really talented.
2: Rob Zombie and Pee Wee Herman got together.
5: So that was what happened at the gathering. So, sadly, I guess Bluntman didn't make it there. And
1: wonder if that cut down on the actual arrests at the event.
5: Well, obviously, if
1: they don't have their blunts.
5: I mean, all that marijuana.
2: Or blunts.
5: I guess they probably can't set up a legal shop there then.
2: Yeah, you'd think there'd be a booth or something, but
5: you think they would just get some kind of
2: the proper license?
5: Get a permit.
2: Yeah.
5: I mean, you don't want to expect to enjoy all that entertainment sober.
1: Country star Kacey Musgrave in the news. She had a big week with the launch of her new personal lubricant, as well as a viral moment while kicking off her Middle of Nowhere tour. Video circulated online of Miss Musgraves sitting atop a pair of floating disco balls shaped like a scrotum. The 38-year-old teamed up with the woman's wellness brand Medicine Mama to launch a personal lubricant. Dubbed Drought Drops, the organic aloe and water-based lube that doubles as a vaginal moisturizer is inspired by Ms. Musgrave's single Dry Spell. I'm not familiar with the single.
3: It's great.
1: But I am assuming it's about not being able to find a date and have sex rather than her vaginal area being dry.
5: But she's embracing this.
1: Sure. I mean,
5: have you seen that? Do we have a photograph of this?
1: Oh, there you go. They look like
2: that is every bit a sack.
1: Yeah.
5: I mean, it looks like the truck nuts for the biggest truck ever made. Mm-hmm. But she's sitting in that.
2: Yeah, she's cradled between the two balls there.
1: Yep. Drought Drops have already sold out online, though Medicine Mama say that fans can pre-order the lube for $34.99. So we'll have to wait and see.
5: And it's got kind of a glittery disco-like feel to it.
0: It does look like something that would hang from the ceiling at Studio 54.
1: Yeah.
5: But it's testicular in design, certainly. Well, is this the first major... I mean, she's a Grammy winner. Is this the first major star to have their own lube?
1: I don't know. Nothing pops up in my little brain about it.
0: I think at one point Ethel Merman had her own lube.
2: Yes.
5: Did she know?
2: There's no dryness like that.
3: My dryness and no dryness like no.
0: I believe it was called Show Jizzness.
1: Oh.
5: All right. Okay, now I'm
3: out.
5: Got
3: it all right.
1: Netflix.
5: What are some of the more unusual things you've seen merch-wise out there?
4: These are the five bizarre pieces of music merch.
5: Whoa, sorry.
1: What?
5: Kiss certainly had very unusual merch. They had
0: coffins.
5: Let me do some homework and see what else is out there in the world of weird merch. You gonna Pat? You said you had koozies.
3: Yeah, Josh and I both had the koozies for a while. It's $5. They go pretty quick.
1: Easy to carry.
3: Yeah, it switched to beer on it. Nice design.
0: Nice.
3: Done by PJ.
5: Okay. Well, I'll find out some of the weird stuff out there while you move on, Christy.
1: Well, that means you won't be paying attention.
5: That's okay.
0: That's okay.
5: Oh, here we go. Guar-themed barbecue sauce. Anybody?
0: Guar.
5: Guar was the monsters on stage kind of thing.
2: We still are. Yeah.
5: Yeah. The one guy died. I remember that. But Katy Perry had panties.
1: That doesn't surprise me.
3: A lot of people do.
1: Yeah.
5: Oh, really?
1: Oh, yeah.
3: It's big.
5: Not aware of that. Panties. Did you went to see Garth Brooks over the weekend? I doubt if Garth
1: had. Boy, the merch lines were long.
5: But I'm assuming he didn't have panties.
3: Well, he's got underwear in low places.
2: Yeah.
0: I've got friends.
3: I've got spanks in low places.
1: Boy, that was fun.
5: Well, what else you got?
1: Netflix says the movie K-pop Demon Hunters is now its most popular original title ever, with more than 600 million views since its debut in 2025.
2: I watched it. Did you guys watch it?
1: I have not watched it.
2: It was clever, I guess.
0: Typical, or...
2: Yeah.
0: Is it a whodunit?
1: Is it animated?
2: Yes. Yes.
1: Its soundtrack has also generated more than 15 billion streams worldwide. And now a band known as Demon Hunter says it has been using its name for roughly 25 years, releasing its first album in 2002 and touring extensively ever since, has, as you can imagine, sued Netflix over the trademark. The band claims Netflix crossed the line when it expanded the movie into concerts and live events, creating what the lawsuit calls an almost complete overlap with the band Demon Hunter's Business, which, by the way, is a Christian metal band.
2: Oh.
1: They're now suing Netflix Studios, and promoter AEG.
5: Christian metal?
1: Yep.
5: That's a thing?
1: Oh, yeah.
2: That's been a thing for a while.
5: Really?
1: Yeah.
2: Yeah.
5: Tonight we have some satanic light jazz for you.
2: Well, it wouldn't be satanic, would it?
3: The devil.
0: No, it'd be anti.
5: And now for
1: they're demon hunters.
5: A little sax solo.
0: Jesus is just all right.
1: Yeah.
5: Wow. Well,
1: with me.
5: I wish them luck with their lawsuit.
2: Seems fairly frivolous to me. I mean, no one's mistaking you for K-pop demon hunters.
1: No.
5: But if they did,
2: and vice versa,
5: it'd be pretty funny. You take your, because I think this movie's one of those things where I know my kids have watched it 10 times.
2: Yeah.
5: That's why the numbers are so huge on Netflix. Mm-hmm. It would be pretty funny to take the girls to see the K-pop Demon Hunters tour, and it's a bunch of dudes.
1: In a Christian metal band?
5: Yeah. I didn't know Christian metal was a thing.
2: Oh, really? It's been around for quite a while.
6: Striper?
2: Yeah, Striper was
1: remember
2: big.
1: Them?
0: You remember Stryper?
5: Oh, yeah.
0: P-E-R? Striper?
1: Yeah.
5: What are the lyrics like? I mean, is it like...
6: Yeah, we hit with to hell with the devil.
1: To hell with the devil.
5: Oh.
2: Right.
1: There you go.
5: Well, there you go. That makes sense.
2: I mean, even Creed is...
3: they were considered Christian.
2: Right.
3: Yeah.
2: And they're not heavy metal by any means, but rock.
1: Yeah.
0: And roll.
2: And Switchfoot. Those guys.
0: Oh, I forgot about Switchfoot. Yeah, I like
2: Jars of Clay.
0: I like Switchfoot.
2: Yeah,
5: is Jars of Clay a song or a band?
2: Band,
0: it's a band.
2: Mm-hmm.
5: Okay. Yeah, I'm not aware of their work.
3: Doobie Brothers. Forward.
1: Doobie Brothers.
3: Jesus is just all right with me. Hello.
5: Well, that's one song.
3: What's their?
0: I just said that.
3: You did?
1: Yes.
3: I was napping.
0: I know. It's okay.
2: You had a busy weekend.
0: I understand. Now,
5: are there any other...
0: It's a long show. I get
5: are there any other religions that have their own heavy metal sort of sphere?
1: I'm not going down this path. You go right ahead.
5: Just asking.
0: Aww. What about Rhythm and Buddha? How about that? No?
5: I like that. That's right.
0: I'm just grasping at straws so he doesn't get mad. Rhythm and Buddha.
5: Okay, well, let me think about it for a while.
1: Japanese authorities reprimanded a father who left his 7-year-old son alone on Mount Fuji to continue hiking. According to the BBC, the boy was spotted sitting on a bench in foggy, rainy conditions at an elevation of 6,500 feet. His 48-year-old dad reportedly told him to wait there after the boy complained that he was tired. He left the boy with just a soft drink and a snack. The man continued the climb for several more hours with his elder son. Officers chastised the father when he returned from a higher station and reunited with his son, who was said to have been tired and fussy after 8 hours of waiting.
0: Boy,
1: wow. Mount Fuji, of course, Japan's tallest mountain at 12,389 feet.
0: What a brat.
1: Oh,
2: 8 hours.
1: Come on,
5: what
1: Dad.
5: A dad. Do you ever like you're walking around Target? And you see some little kid, and you can't see a parent. You have to say, well, Dad's weekend again.
0: That's so weird. I just saw, like, a Dad's weekend live and in person a couple, like, this past weekend. He was losing control at a restaurant, and it was just...
5: Very clear.
0: I felt really bad for him. Yeah.
5: Wow.
1: Well. I saw two kids walking the other day in a very nice neighborhood, but kind of busy streets, and it was, and I thought, and they were young, and there were no parents around, and I went, wow, you don't see that very often anymore. You know, they were probably walking to the, you know, one's friend's house or something, but they were probably 8, and they were just two of them on the street, and I'm like, that, I know I'm not
5: they
1: that
5: were, they weren't on scooters? I don't believe.
1: No, they were just walking.
5: They weren't on electric scooters?
1: But they weren't being helicopter parented, I guess, is my point.
5: Gotcha.
1: I was just kind of shocked.
5: That's fine, I guess. This is why I always took my kids skiing, though, instead of trying to climb a mountain.
1: Yeah.
5: Because you can ditch them while skiing because it's just downhill.
1: You know they got to end up at the bottom,
5: yeah,
1: right?
5: Yeah, they're eventually going to make it.
0: Yeah. So no? Let me get this straight. Your ideal vacation with your children is to ditch them. Is that right?
5: Yeah. Figure it out.
0: All right. Have let some, them figure problem solving.
5: Yeah, have some fun. All I'm not going to walk up Mount Fuji. It's way too tiring.
0: Why hasn't the film company sued Mount Fuji, right?
1: Fujifilm?
0: Fujifilm.
5: Is it still out there?
0: Well, yeah. Well,
5: it is?
0: Well, they're filmed. There's film out. Yes. Kodak film, the whole thing. Just because you don't use it doesn't mean it's not there.
1: You're the one that goes to the camera store still. None of us do.
5: Yeah, but I don't have a film camera anymore. I'm sure someone's making it. I don't know if...
0: They have a robotic...
5: Does Fuji still have the blimp?
1: Shaped like the camera roll. Remember that?
2: I remember Mr. Fuji, the wrestling manager.
0: Right.
5: I just remember Fuji from McHale's Navy.
2: Oh. Oh.
5: The POW. He
2: right?
5: was quite friendly, really.
0: Yeah, because they treated him like he was a person.
5: Yeah, well, that's the way to go.
0: Mm-hmm. You took that whole experience with Fuji as a positive, didn't you?
5: Yeah.
0: Okay.
5: Our friends with the Japanese now, right?
2: Please isolate that play just out of context every now and again.
0: And
2: we're friends with the Japanese,
3: right?
0: Once again, an important message from Tom. We're still friendly with the Japanese.
3: Is that still
5: last time I checked? Didn't we just
0: last time I checked, we're friendly with the Japanese.
5: Did we just
0: right?
5: back up their economy with a little cash?
0: Is there not a Honda okay. sitting in my driveway? Okay.
1: Oh,
5: all right. Well,
0: Simply Safe. 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
5: Thank you very much, Chick McGee. Christy, what do you got coming up?
1: Coming up, we have a Dunkin' Donuts on the Staten Island Ferry story. We have, we never got to the impact of the Brazilian wax on a certain body activity.
5: Really? Oh,
1: yes.
5: Well, we'll look forward to that from the O'Reilly Auto Parts Studios. 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
20: Hi, I'm Storm Tracker 16 meteorologist Allie Gallo with your WZXR Valley Weather Update. It's a cool and comfy start to what's going to be an okay day. It's partly sunny at first with more clouds later, a bit breezy and highs only near 72, so much cooler than average. There could also be a stray shower. Then tonight, lows dropped to near 56. Tomorrow is partly sunny, still with the chance for a stray shower and highs back in the mid and upper 70s. Then we'll likely hit 80 by Wednesday with sunshine.
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0: Welcome back to the Bob and Tom Show in the O'Reilly Auto Parts Studios at the news desk. It's Christy Lee.
1: Hello.
0: Hello. There's Pat Godwin.
2: Hey, Chick.
0: Hello. There's Josh Arnold.
3: Hi.
0: Hi there. There's Ace Cosby.
4: Hello.
0: Hello. And hello, Tom.
5: I did dig up. We had the story about Kacey Musgrave, and she's going to be selling a brand of lube
1: as
5: part of her merchandise. For feminine dryness.
1: Correct.
5: Seems kind of unusual to have that at, you know, get in line for the t-shirt. What's going to be longer, the line for the t-shirts or for the lube?
0: Well, I
1: think you buy it online. I don't think
2: I don't think
1: she sells it right there, does she? It doesn't say that.
0: I'm wondering why this hasn't happened before. I'm surprised that she seems like it's the first.
5: Well, it may have been done by a less well-known act, perhaps.
0: Huh.
5: But among other things, Weezer sold a fake mustache set.
3: Oh, that's fun.
5: Yeah, they've got a new album out, by the way. Alice Cooper sold Whiplash Mascara. Metallica sold a version of Monopoly tied into all things Metallica, including an electric chair, a coffin, a cross, and a toilet as the little pieces.
1: Mm-hmm.
5: Kiss famously sold the Kiss Cask with a K, the Kiss branded. This seems to be the most unusual was the Flaming Lips sold a trembling fetus Christmas ornament.
3: My goodness.
1: God. No.
0: Yeah, the Flaming Lips are out there on the cutting edge, that's for sure.
3: They sure are.
5: That is wildly inappropriate,
1: yeah.
5: I would say. Kiss also teamed up with Hello Kitty. Did the Hello Kitty characters dressed and made to resemble the four members of
0: that's right
5: original members of Kiss
0: made a very Kiss friendly deal.
5: right now we return the microphone to Christy Lee at the Bob and Tom News Desk.
1: Well, we continue with the lady parts, I guess. These are I've heard of bikini farts.
3: Bikini fart,
5: really?
1: Uh-huh. Yeah, a woman is sounding the alarm about the impact of a Brazilian wax that can have on your flatulence.
0: Huh?
1: South Carolina-based content creator Sarah Boss explained that since there's no hair back there, there's no friction for the gas to pass through, therefore nothing to dampen the sound.
3: A little slappier.
1: She warned in her now viral video that silent farts are not a thing.
0: That can't be.
1: Courtney Claghorn.
0: I'll say.
1: Actually, I think it's Claghorn, C-L-A-G. The founder of Sugared and Bronzed, a specialty grooming salon, told the New York Post that waxing those downstairs hairs can cause what is being virtually referred to as bikini farts. So the
3: I'm skeptical.
2: That's not how it works.
1: No.
0: It can't muffle it that much.
1: No.
5: A guy with a hairy ass doesn't only have SBDs.
3: Louder than anybody.
1: Right.
0: Yes.
1: Yeah, that's crazy.
5: I think there
2: BS.
5: Might be some leakage issues, maybe, but.
1: Leakage? What do you think?
3: There wouldn't
1: hair
3: be that either.
1: Come on.
0: Yes. Right. Is your contention the hair soaks it up, child?
3: You're a child. These stories.
0: You're a child.
5: Bikini Farts does sound like a band name once again. opening up for the Insane Clown Posse. Bikini Farts.
1: Yeah.
5: That's not a, it doesn't act as a silencer.
1: No, of course not.
3: Very silly thing.
1: You're the only one that's had a Brazilian in here. Did you notice a difference?
3: No.
1: See?
3: They didn't seem any clappier than normal.
0: Have you ever had one that was loud? You go, my gosh, that's loud.
3: Oh, sure.
0: Yeah, right? Absolutely. Christy, what about you?
1: Oh, yeah.
0: Are you going to admit you fart?
1: Oh, gosh, yes.
0: Okay.
1: My sister had a friend in school who swore she never farted, ever. I'll call her out. Jane, I know that you had to have. I mean, we called her Fartless Jane.
2: Okay.
1: I
2: like
1: it.
2: Fartless Jane.
5: That'll be great at the 25th reunion. Is Fartless Jane here?
0: And with that one remark, you've moved on to the coolest. Fartless Jane.
5: Get her husband up there to testify.
1: Yeah.
3: I had a fart the other day that sounded like it was looking for the right note.
1: Oh.
3: Where it went.
5: Oh, hey, did it hit?
0: Kind of like tuning?
3: Yeah.
0: Yeah, okay.
3: Like, oh, you got it.
5: Would you go see a movie called Gooch Hair Silencer?
1: What?
0: Are we calling it a gooch?
1: Gooch. I've never heard that before.
4: That's a taint, right? Gooch?
1: I thought so, yeah. You're getting your parts mixed up.
4: The isthmus thing.
0: I don't think the girls are.
5: So you're telling
1: that's
5: me
1: a queef.
5: The gooch hair does not silence. I had no idea.
0: I think the guys have a gooch. The girls have a.
5: I didn't specify.
1: I've never heard the term gooch.
5: Gender. I was just wondering if. Well, we'll have to get to.
1: I have to look that up.
5: Our stories about Dunkin' Donuts and the problem that they're having.
1: Yeah.
5: We have a great zoo story coming up tomorrow.
3: Edward Albee?
1: No, it's a
3: thank you.
5: And
0: Edward Albee.
5: And by country.
0: By country.
5: Which males have the largest male members?
3: Oh, all right.
5: The Is results.
0: Is it Sweden or Germany? Or?
5: I am.
0: Or do you know yet?
5: I think the answer, I don't know. I don't know if this is fact-based or not.
1: Well, then why are we doing the story if it's somebody's opinion?
0: What else?
4: Are all these good guesses?
3: Are you operating from a platform of stereotypes?
4: Profiling?
5: I am not, but I think the answers to this are so stereotypical.
3: Okay.
0: I'm going to go Congo.
3: Yeah, yeah. Is Zimbabwe on the list?
5: I wouldn't say you're getting warm. I'd say you are on fire.
0: All right.
5: And conversely, you can mention.
4: Yeah.
5: We'll get to that tomorrow. This is All Science, ladies and gentlemen. These are the O'Reilly Auto Parts Studios, and this is the Bob and Tom Show.
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0: Want to see AC/DC? I know a couple of dates that aren't too far away on the calendar at places that aren't too far away down the road. 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So AC/DC, Lincoln Financial Field in Philadelphia on the 29th of September. 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That show is coming up on September the 25th. On the way, we'll have the forecast for the Susquehanna Valley looking pretty good. 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
8: Hi, I'm Storm Tracker 16 meteorologist Allie Gallo with your WZXR Valley Weather Update. It's a cool and comfy start to what's going to be an okay day. It's partly sunny at first with more clouds later, a bit breezy and highs only near 72, so much cooler than average. There could also be a stray shower. Then tonight, lows drop to near 56. Tomorrow is partly sunny, still with the chance for a stray shower and highs back in the mid and upper 70s. Then we'll likely hit 80 by Wednesday with sunshine.
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1: Turning 60 years old this year is the Star Trek series. William Shatner, at the age of 95, is co-producing a new show. 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It was a

0: 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Barbara Evans in for Freddie Hammer. Star Trek is turning 60, and Captain Kirk himself is helping celebrate. William Shatner, who's now 95 years old, is co-executive producing The 60-Year Mission, How Star Trek Changed Television and the World. I feel like man has gone here before, but let's continue. It's a new documentary. It'll be in the theaters starting October 9th. The film will go back to show how Gene Roddenberry created the original series in 1966, including some of the struggles and behind-the-scenes conflicts that nearly kept it from becoming the phenomenon that it is today. The director says it's a love letter to Star Trek, and again, select theaters will have it in October. Yeah, I feel like they've done this before about how Star Trek got started. But as a fan, I'll go there again.
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0: 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Central Pennsylvania chapter of the National Railway Historical Society is having their 50th annual train show and sale coming up Sunday this weekend. It's from 9 till 2 at Warrior Run Fire Department, and it's at the Social Hall on 2nd Street in Allenwood. It's right near Route 15. 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

0: Friday in downtown Williamsport, things are going to be moving with Williamsport Welcomes the World. It's the 15th annual street festival celebrating Little League. It kicks off at 5 in the afternoon, goes until about 9 o'clock. 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
11: Hi, I'm Storm Tracker 16 meteorologist Allie Gallo with your WZXR Valley Weather Update. It's a cool and comfy start to what's going to be an okay day. It's partly sunny at first with more clouds later, a bit breezy and highs only near 72, so much cooler than average. There could also be a stray shower. Then tonight, lows drop to near 56. Tomorrow is partly sunny, still with the chance for a stray shower and highs back in the mid and upper 70s. Then we'll likely hit 80 by Wednesday with sunshine.
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First 1,500 fans who show up get a free championship rally towel from Wise Markets. 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

0: 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Fortunate Sons, CCR, kind of a protest song, but many have served and many have to be honored as they've passed. Korean War veterans are looking for volunteers to participate in funeral ceremonies for veterans. If you are currently serving in the military or have been discharged under honorable conditions, you're welcome to participate. The Korean War veterans will supply uniforms except for the pants and the shoes. And there are different roles that need to be filled at these funeral services. So get a hold of Ed March at 570-419-9934 if you think you can help out. 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
1: 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It's Barbara Evans in for Freddie Hammer today. The lunch hour right around the corner. I got thinking about food. And you like hamburgers? You get them cheeseburger, hamburger. Well, how about putting something different on it? A survey was taken about things that you wouldn't normally expect on a hamburger. Maybe one of these resonates with you, or maybe one of them will make you want to just yell at the radio. But some people put basil pesto on hamburgers. That could be good. I think a little cheese, too. How about pimento cheese? Speaking of cheese, that's a cheese you don't always get on a hamburger. Horseradish, spice it up a bit. Peanut butter, a little different. And I don't want you to hate me for this, but I particularly have liked pineapple on hamburgers. Just a few things to think about as the lunch hour is on the way. As always, at noon, it's the WZXR Workforce Block All Request Lunch Hour. And then you can see if you got what it takes to conquer the Flashback Pop Quiz. We'll have that for you about 12:20 today.
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0: told me rock and roll, but I like it. I like it. I love it. Yes, I do. 99.3 1037 WZXR with Barbara Evans and for Freddie Hammer. That is our workforce block, lunch hour request block. And you know, it's a bittersweet thing today to have the Rolling Stones as our workforce block because it's the good and the bad, the yin and yang. Today is the anniversary of the release of the Stones' Tattoo You album. This is the good stuff. It was August 24th, 1981. I was thinking 81, 82. No, it was 81. This album came out. It started off with Start Me Up, which we played a little bit earlier. But that album was great. Start Me Up, Hang Fire, Slave, Little TNA, Black Limousine, Neighbors, Worried About You, Tops, Heaven, No Use in Crying, and Waiting on a Friend. Did I read them a little fast? But yeah, what a great album. Listen to it over and over again. But the sad news is also on this date, in the year 2021, August 24th, the Stones lost their legendary drummer, Charlie Watts, whose quiet rock style was just the heartbeat behind the band for so many years, and we lost him. So that's a good and the bad for today with our workforce block and our all-request lunch hour, Barbara in for Freddie. So what do we always do this time of day? It's time for the flashback pop quiz. We've got today's prize, which is a whole bunch of stuff. 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So let's hear what Matt Penfield has to say with today's flashback pop quiz.
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16: Looking at a high today of 75. Mix of sun and clouds. Good day for Little League Baseball in central Pennsylvania. Outside chance of an isolated shower or storm. Can't rule that out, but I think most of the day will be dry. Overnight tonight, 55 will be the low, so feeling a little bit more like fall. It does get a little bit warmer tomorrow. Highs will be near 80. We'll have that mix of sun and clouds. And again, isolated shower, storm possible. Does start to heat up as we head into the weekend. And speaking of the weekend, could be looking at highs mid to low 80s Friday, Saturday, and Sunday, with the chance of just a few isolated showers. So summer's not done with us just yet.
0: 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Do you know the answer to today's Flashback Pop Quiz?
16: Yeah, his name is Scott Evil.
0: That is very good. Can you say it like...
16: All right, Scott Evil.
0: Oh, that's good. You're like Dr. Evil there. How about, so what's your name? Where are you calling from?
16: My name's Darren Peicher, and I'm calling from Linden.
0: Congratulations to Darren Peicher of Linden. He knew that it was Scott Evil. Scott. Now, let's see if he has the right answer. We're going to go back to Matt Pinfield with the Flashback Pop Quiz answer.
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0: 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It is the Request Lunch Hour, and we had a beautiful block of the Rolling Stones earlier, and some requests are coming up as well, so I appreciate you keeping it here. Slash has something named after him. Yeah, it's about 28 inches long. Story coming right up.
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0: It's non-venomous and it's 28 inches long. It's Slash's new snake, a newly discovered snake in New Guinea. It was found and they said, let's name it after Slash. So Slash has got a snake named after him. I'm sure he's thrilled with that. On the way from WZXR, we'll hear from Elton John, Marshall Tucker Band, White Snake, and more.
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Good afternoon. Barbara Evans in for Freddie Hammer. She's wrapping up a four-day weekend. We'll be back tomorrow. Here's John Cougar.

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0: 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Bloomsburg Fairs starting on September 25th this year. They've got some great shows lined up. Live will be there with special guest Jet on Saturday the 26th. And Kansas will be there on Wednesday, September 30th. Once again, another great lineup from the Bloomsburg Fair.
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11: Looking at a high today of 75, mix of sun and clouds. Good day for Little League Baseball in Central Pennsylvania. Outside chance of an isolated shower or storm. Can't rule that out, but I think most of the day will be dry. Overnight tonight, 55 will be the low, so feeling a little bit more like fall. Does get a little bit warmer tomorrow. Highs will be near 80. We'll have that mix of sun and clouds. And again, isolated shower, storm possible. Does start to heat up as we head into the weekend. And speaking of the weekend, could be looking at highs mid to low 80s Friday, Saturday, and Sunday with the chance of just a few isolated showers. So summer's not done with us just yet.
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0: Turn it up. 99.3 and 103.7 WZXR. That's it for me, Barbara Evans, filling in for Freddie Hammer, who will be back tomorrow. Jake is next. Have a fantastic afternoon.
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0: Monday afternoon, and Jake back in with you after a great weekend. 99.3, 103.7 WZXR. I hope yours was a good one as well. We've got plenty of classic rock, the best new rock, and a look at what's happening around the Susquehanna Valley coming up. 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

0: BTO wraps up the Music Marathon, 99.3, 103.7 WZXR. Jake hanging in with you on this Monday afternoon. Here's a rock and roll dream come true. Two massive stadium tours will collide in St. Louis on September 8th when Foo Fighters open up for AC/DC at the Dome at America Center. And for Dave Grohl, well, this one's personal. He says AC/DC's Let There Be Rock concert film hit him like a lightning bolt when he was just 11 years old. It showed him the raw power of a live rock show. And, well, I guess helped shape the performer he eventually became. Now, more than four decades later, he gets to share the stage with the band that helped start it all for him. He called the show literally a dream come true before signing off with the perfect message. If you want blood, you've got it. Let There Be Rock, St. Louis. Foo Fighters and AC/DC on the same bill. Yeah, that one's going to be loud.
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7: Looking at a high today of 75, mix of sun and clouds. Good day for Little League Baseball in central Pennsylvania. Outside chance of an isolated shower or storm. Can't rule that out, but I think most of the day will be dry. Overnight tonight, 55 will be the low, so feeling a little bit more like fall. It does get a little bit warmer tomorrow. Highs will be near 80. We'll have that mix of sun and clouds. And again, isolated shower, storm possible. Does start to heat up as we head into the weekend. And speaking of the weekend, could be looking at highs mid to low 80s Friday, Saturday, and Sunday with the chance of just a few isolated showers. So summer's not done with us just yet.
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The Susquehanna Valley's home of rock and roll, Rick Derringer. Think you've got your morning coffee routine figured out? Well, maybe not so fast. A few things you were doing before that first sip could actually be making your coffee taste worse. And one of the mistakes sounds like something you're supposed to be doing. I've got four coffee mistakes you may be making coming up in 10.

0: 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Like a cup of Joe in the morning? Well, listen, if your morning coffee tastes less like rise and shine and more like what went wrong, you might be making one of these mistakes. First, stop buying enough coffee to survive the apocalypse. Beans lose freshness, so smaller amounts more often can mean a better cup of coffee. Second, your water matters. 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Number three is surprising. 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Soap residue can mess with the taste of your coffee. 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And finally, stop treating coffee like gasoline. Instead of grabbing the mug and sprinting out the door, take 10 minutes once in a while. Sit down, enjoy it, talk to somebody, because apparently the secret to better coffee might be fresh beans, good water, and, you know, actually slowing down long enough to enjoy the taste.
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6: Looking at a high today of 75, mix of sun and clouds. Good day for Little League Baseball in central Pennsylvania. Outside chance of an isolated shower or storm. Can't rule that out, but I think most of the day will be dry. Overnight tonight, 55 will be the low, so feeling a little bit more like fall. It does get a little bit warmer tomorrow. Highs will be near 80. We'll have that mix of sun and clouds. And again, isolated shower, storm possible. Does start to heat up as we head into the weekend. And speaking of the weekend, could be looking at highs mid to low 80s Friday, Saturday, and Sunday with the chance of just a few isolated showers. So summer's not done with us just yet.
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Back to school shopping, hitting the wallet harder this year. A new nationwide report says costs are up 11%, with backpacks, notebooks, and other clothes all getting pricier. And lunch, well, that adds up too. School cafeteria meals run about $14 a week per child. Well, packing lunch, that could cost you closer to $20 a week. And schools are getting back to the books. Coming up tomorrow, East Lycoming, Keystone Central, Lewisburg, Mifflinburg, Shamokin, Towanda, and Shikellamy.

0: 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Downtown Williamsport is throwing a party, and you are invited this Friday night. The 15th annual Williamsport welcomes the World Street Festival from 5 until 9 with Little League excitement, of course, taking over the city. Downtown will be packed with live music, food trucks, vendors, and free activities for the young ones. 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Atlanta Braves great and Hall of Fame inductee Andrew Jones will be signing autographs from 5:30 until 6:30. 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

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America's drinking habits are changing, and this isn't just about dry January anymore. A new poll shows fewer people are reaching for alcohol, more are questioning what it does to their health, and some are replacing it altogether. Just how much has changed? I got the numbers coming up.

0: Come to the Bloomsburg Fair on Wednesday, September 30th. 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And is America starting to lose its taste for booze? The sober, curious movement may be turning into something much bigger. A new Gallup poll finds just 54% of American adults say they drink alcohol, tying the lowest level Gallup has recorded since it started asking back in 1939. And just 3 years ago, that number was 62%. Meanwhile, 17%, they swapped alcohol for non-alcoholic drinks, and only 13% admit they sometimes drink too much, another record low. Health concerns, of course, may be driving some of it. More than half of Americans now believe even one or two drinks a day is bad for your health. Back in 2001, only 27% thought that. And even among people who still drink, they're drinking less. So maybe the designated driver isn't the odd man out anymore. They just, you know, started ahead of the curve.
1: Honey, I'm going to the store.
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9: Looking at a high today of 75. Mix of sun and clouds. Good day for Little League Baseball in central Pennsylvania. Outside chance of an isolated shower or storm. Can't rule that out, but I think most of the day will be dry. Overnight tonight, 55 will be the low, so feeling a little bit more like fall. Does get a little bit warmer tomorrow. Highs will be near 80. We'll have that mix of sun and clouds. And again, isolated shower, storm possible. Does start to heat up as we head into the weekend. And speaking of the weekend, could be looking at highs mid to low 80s Friday, Saturday, and Sunday, with the chance of just a few isolated showers. So summer's not done with us just yet.
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0: 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It's time to fire up the engines and head under the lights at Daytona. 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

0: 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The Central Pennsylvania chapter of the National Railway Historical Society is celebrating a milestone with its 50th annual train show and sale this Sunday from 9 a.m. until 2. It's all happening at the Warrior Run Fire Department Social Hall. 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

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Coming up, there is a new relationship trend that sounds way more serious than it actually is. Couples are calling it a divorce, but nobody's packing a suitcase or calling a lawyer. In fact, it might actually stop a few arguments. I'll explain the food divorce coming up next.

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0: 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So you love each other, you live together, but when somebody asks, what do you want for dinner? Well, suddenly the relationship is put to the ultimate test. Enter the latest couples trend, the food divorce. Relax, nobody's breaking up here. Couples with completely different tastes, diets, schedules, or cravings are simply saying, you eat what you want, and I'll eat what I want. So if one person wants grilled chicken and veggies and the other wants pizza with, you know, enough cheese to require a warning label, everybody here wins. Supporters say making separate meals and even eating at different times can eliminate that nightly dinner debate and cut down on stress and resentment. I know for me and my Kathy, we eat at totally different times. We eat totally different meals, and it's because of our schedules. Now, they're still eating together on date nights, weekends, and special occasions, so you got to keep that in mind. Apparently, sometimes the secret, though, to a happy relationship isn't compromise. It's, you know, like ordering your own fries.
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9: Looking at a high today of 75. Mix of sun and clouds. Good day for Little League Baseball in central Pennsylvania. Outside chance of an isolated shower or storm. Can't rule that out, but I think most of the day will be dry. Overnight tonight, 55 will be the low. Feeling a little bit more like fall. Does get a little bit warmer tomorrow. Highs will be near 80. We'll have that mix of sun and clouds. And again, isolated shower, storm possible. Does start to heat up as we head into the weekend. And speaking of the weekend, could be looking at highs mid to low 80s Friday, Saturday, and Sunday, with the chance of just a few isolated showers. So summer's not done with us just yet.
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0: 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Listen, smart glasses may be cool, but don't wear them to the movies. In fact, some theaters are now banning Meta's Ray-Ban smart glasses over privacy and piracy concerns. If you're caught wearing them, you could be asked to take them off or simply leave the theater. And theaters are not alone. Some bars are banning them, too. You know, apparently the hottest new dress code is leave your face computer at home.
1: We get something we both know, and we don't talk too much about it.

0: 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And, you know, there's an urgent need for blood donors, and the American Red Cross is asking people across the area to roll up their sleeves and help out. Blood donations have dropped while the need, of course, remains high. It always seems high. With a serious shortage of platelets, O positive and B negative blood, you can help out on Wednesday from noon until 5:30 at Masonic Lodge on Brummer Pond Road in Muncie. There'll be another drive this Friday from 11:30 until 4:30 at the Trout Run Fire Hall. 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

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Coming up in the Rock Report, Bret Michaels tried to get back on stage, but doctors say he's not ready yet. ZZ Top faced the crowd for the first time since losing Frank Beard. Kiss revisits A Wild Night from 50 years ago, and after more than six decades, one legendary British band is calling it a career. That's all ahead in the Rock Report.

0: died and you just said no. I died and you watched me. I died and you walked by and said no. Dead.
1: 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And it's time for the Rock Report. Brett Michaels taking the rest of 2026 off. He returned to the stage Friday night in Sugar Hill, Georgia, following kidney stone surgery back in July. But afterwards, doctors and paramedics determined he needs more time to recover. His remaining 8 shows this year have been canceled while he takes the next several months to heal. He's currently scheduled to return in February aboard the Rock Legends cruise. And ZZ Top returned to the stage Saturday night in Austin, Texas, their first concert since the death of drummer Frank Beard the previous Monday. After opening with Got Me Under Pressure, Billy Gibbons briefly addressed the loss.
2: It all started about a little while back. Elwood and I got an unexpected call from our dear Frank Beard, our dear drummer for 50 years. I've never heard of him. He said, my bass drum foot's a little weak. Can you get my man to take over? I said, oh, yeah, he's been doing pretty good. Frank said, yeah, that's what worries me. But we all here for a celebration. You know what's going on.
1: Frank Beard, of course, was 77. His death leaves Gibbons as the last surviving member of ZZ Top's classic trio following bassist Dusty Hill's death in 2021. Meanwhile, Gene Simmons and Paul Stanley are having a little fun with their recent appearance at an Angels game in Anaheim. The Kiss legends posted a video recap of their attempts, and it was attempts, to throw out the ceremonial first pitch on August 15th. Their visit helped promote the newly released live album Kiss Destroys Anaheim 76, recorded at the same ballpark 50 years ago, and it was known as Anaheim Stadium back then. And after 64 years, the Hollies are calling it a career. The band says guitarist Tony Hicks, now 80, is stepping away from touring for health reasons. Drummer Bobby Elliott, 84, has decided to retire as well, bringing the touring life of one of Britain's longest-running rock bands to an end. From Bus Stop and Long Cool Woman to The Air That I Breathe, that's one heck of a 64-year ride. And that is your Rock Report for Monday, August 24th.
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8: We've got one more day with clouds and spotty rain showers, but the rest of the week, it's shaping up to be fairly nice. Hey, it's Storm Tracker 16 meteorologist Anthony Bordenaro with your central Pennsylvania forecast. Hints of fall on your Tuesday morning, low temperatures in the middle 50s. In the afternoon, we will be warming up near 80 degrees, but clouds and some light spotty rain showers should keep us in the 70s. Into Wednesday, the sun out for the entire day, high temperatures getting into the lower 80s. Now, Thursday, it's a bit tricky of a forecast. There'll be some showers and storms setting up a little bit further east. Could be some scattered showers and thunderstorms out there. But Friday, Saturday, and even Sunday, looking sunny with seasonal temperatures in the low and middle 80s. This is Storm Tracker 16 meteorologist Anthony Bordenaro.
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0: The latest from Breaking Benjamin, Something Wicked, 99.3 WZXR, and the fans are finally getting a say in who wins college football's biggest individual prize. The people behind the Heisman Trophy are borrowing an idea from the Rock and Roll Hall of Fame beginning on September 9th. Fans can vote every day through the new Heisman Hopefuls platform for the player they think is having the best season in college football. When voting wraps up, the top three fan choices will make up one official ballot, and that ballot will count alongside the votes from the other 932 Heisman voters. The fan results will be revealed on ESPN during conference championship weekend. So this season, when you're yelling at the TV that your guy deserves the Heisman, you can actually do something about it.
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0: Getting comfortably numb with Pink Floyd, 99.3, 103.7 WZXR. I don't know if he's necessarily comfortable or if he's numb, but he is coming up next. I'm talking about Mark Mack. He's going to be rocking with you right up until midnight tonight. And, of course, at the stroke of midnight, we turn things over to Double Shot Tuesday. Tomorrow morning, beginning at 6 a.m., we've got the Bob and Tom Show. Have an awesome night, as always. Thank you for tuning in with me and hanging out for a couple of hours. Keep the radio turned on, keep it turned up, and keep rocking with WZXR.
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0: In the meantime, Space Hog, 99.3 1037 WZXR. Mark Mack joining in here on a Monday. Welcome. Five Finger Death Punch in. Van Halen standing by. 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
1: 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Another day comes crashing in.

0: 93.1037 WZXR. Mark Mack joining in. Welcome to a Monday night. Hopefully you had a nice weekend. Very relaxing for me. I did get a little bit of stuff done around the house, but I did also sneak over on Sunday and caught a couple of games of the Little League World Series. Always a good time. We celebrate National Peach Pie Day. If you haven't noticed, the peach is right now in season. It's kind of weird that we're celebrating Peach Pie Day on a day where you can actually go out, hit one of those farm stands, get some of those good local peaches, make yourself a pie. Straight ahead, Valley Weather and Rush.
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8: We've got one more day with clouds and spotty rain showers, but the rest of the week, it's shaping up to be fairly nice. Hey, it's Storm Tracker 16 meteorologist Anthony Bordenaro with your central Pennsylvania forecast. Hints of fall on your Tuesday morning, low temperatures in the middle 50s. In the afternoon, we will be warming up near 80 degrees, but clouds and some light spotty rain showers should keep us in the 70s. Into Wednesday, the sun out for the entire day, high temperatures getting into the lower 80s. Now, Thursday, it's a bit tricky of a forecast. There'll be some showers and storms setting up a little bit further east. Could be some scattered showers and thunderstorms out there. But Friday, Saturday, and even Sunday, looking sunny with seasonal temperatures in the low and middle 80s. This is Storm Tracker 16 meteorologist Anthony Bordenaro.
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0: The house is a rockin'. Stevie Ray Vaughan, WZXR. Hey, coming up on Friday night, 5 till 8, we're going to be in downtown Williamsport broadcasting for the Williamsport Welcomes the World Street Fest, 15th annual. That runs from 5 until 9. Make sure to stop by and say hi. While you're there, from 5:30 until 6:30, get an autograph from Hall of Famer, Atlanta Braves great Andrew Jones. Also, the Kids Zone will be packed with great fun for the kids, free activities, a lineup of food trucks if you're hungry, unique vendors, a great night in downtown Williamsport. Well, Williamsport welcomes the World Street Fest. We'll see you out on Friday night. The Pretty Reckless coming up next.
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